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0: That's a little bit of love to finish up your 20-song music marathon for another day here on Hits 939. And it's a Thursday. Happy Thursday to you, Bundy. You got Brett with you this morning. Cool boy, boy. Thursday already, just tickling the weekend there. It is almost upon us. Fantastic news for us. So let's not delay. Let's get there as soon as we can. Straight back into it. Coming up real soon, we got more of Bundy's best music. This one from Vance Joy, having some divine feelings. She's up next on Hits.
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0: Phil Collins and Genesis with Invisible Touch on Hits 939. You're with Brett this morning. And here at Hits 939, we're giving you the chance to win around the world flights for two plus 15,000 bucks cash. It's around the world and 15K. All you need to do is head to hits939.com.au and fill out an entry form over there and tell us in 100 words or less how you're building that dream itinerary. Shelley Schultz has done that. She wants to go to New Zealand and see where the Hobbit homes, where Lord of the Rings was filmed. I dress up as a hobbit and try to stay and live there because I'm a huge fan. Never been out of Australia and want to see the islands and gorgeous Maori men. Oh, good on you, Shelley. All the Maori men out there, be careful. Shelley is out on the prowl. That's all you have to do. Head over to hits939.com.au. 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Thanks, of course, to Rum City Foods, keeping your shelf stocked no matter the conditions. 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

It's here, it's 939, your home of Bundy's best music. We're going to go off and grab all the latest news in a sec, be back on the other side, raring to go with Somali. I can buy myself flowers. We got Ed Sheeran getting the Cyril treatment as well. Parlay that with a little bit of Mary J.

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12: Morning, I'm Jackie Lim. A court has ruled Coles did mislead customers over discounts as part of a promotional campaign. The consumer watchdog launched action, accusing the supermarket giant of selling products that were supposedly discounted but were actually higher than they were just weeks before. The court is yet to hand down a finding on a similar case against Woolies. The opposition leader has been doing the rounds ahead of tonight's budget reply speech. Angus Taylor will use it to reaffirm the coalition's commitment to repealing the government's property tax reforms. He'll also explain his policy that would ban new migrants from accessing welfare until they become Australian citizens. But when it comes to setting a migration target, he's told Seven that's up in the air.
13: The number will depend on the number of houses available, and we've laid that out. But it's going to be 70% below where it peaked, roughly 40% below where it is today.
14: So what's the number?
13: Will be the cap? Well, it'll be well below 200,000.
12: The ACTU is set to argue for a 6% annual wage review increase for the country's lowest paid workers. It comes as the war in Iran continues to bite into living standards, with the boost lifting the minimum wage to over $26 per hour. ABS data shows even before the conflict, Aussies' real wages were 4.5% lower than they were in March 2021, post the COVID cost of living spike. Australia is at the centre of a growing global skin cancer crisis, new data showing we have the highest number of melanoma cases in the world. And Bridgerton fans rejoice, we'll be heading back to the Ton sooner than expected. Execs today announcing season 5 will hit screens sometime next year rather than the usual 2-year wait.
0: Cash for scrap. Archon Metals Recycling, 16 Steptoe Street, Bundy East. 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
12: In sport, favourite Aussie cricketers could be said to turn their backs on the Big Bash amid a pay dispute. We're being told some players are considering a switch to South Africa's T20 League from January 2028, where they believe earnings would be significantly higher. And there could be a mass exodus from Penrith on the way, with coach Ivan Cleary announcing his resignation yesterday. He'll depart the Panthers at the end of next year. Peter Wallace set to take the reins.
14: The amount I've learned off Ive over the years, both as a player and as a coach working beside him.
12: That's the latest in news and sport.
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0: 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Nothing runs like a John Deere. It's 939, Bundy weather.
1: It's partly cloudy for Bundy today, although it looks like it's more on the mostly sunny side at the moment. There is a slight chance of a shower or two, and we'll see how it happens there. Top of 25 today, shower or two tomorrow, top of 25 once again, and partly cloudy on Saturday, top of 26. 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

0: 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Break My Heart. 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
12: In the beginning, there was 4X. 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

0: It's 9:39. You're with Brett this morning. Bundy basketball back in town. It's been a challenging year for the Bundy Bears and Bulls trying to find somewhere to play after their home base, Autobahn Arena, was pretty severely impacted by the floods earlier on this year. But they are back in Bundy this Saturday. They're playing at the Multiplex. At 3 o'clock is the youth game versus North Gold Coast. 5 o'clock, the Bears are playing Gladstone. 7 o'clock, the Bulls also playing Gladstone. You can, of course, be there. You can take in that basketball action from the best seats in the house, thanks to World Gym. 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Get that entry in over there. You get 4 seats directly behind the players' bench. Includes food, drinks as well. 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Gets those VIP seats as well. 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It's a pretty sweet deal. Hits939.com.au. Winners will be announced tomorrow here on Hits 939.
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It's Bundy's Best Music on Hits 939. We're almost 12 o'clock. That means it is it for me. Brendo on his way in real soon. He's going to kick off the Big Arvo with a flashback lunch and another chance for you to win a C&J Pizza Kepnock for a pizza that is out of this world. It is with the flashback lunch ticking all the bases this morning. This afternoon. We've got something from the 80s with the madness in our house.

0: from all over the place. Anyway, we've also got MGMT. Try yourself, take only what you need from them. And plenty more of that coming up with Brendo in the Big Arvo. He's also going to survive the five number play bingo. All the greatest hits coming up. But that is it for me. Thanks for hanging out today, Bundy. This is Brett. Over and out.
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23: Hey there, I'm Jackie Lim. The opposition leader denies his latest policy targeting migrants is about winning back One Nation votes. Angus Taylor has announced that a coalition government would prevent new migrants from accessing welfare until they become citizens. He's told Seven it would save billions of dollars.
24: This is our way of putting Australians first, and that's what we firmly believe in. If people commit to our country, we will absolutely commit to them.
23: Optus has launched a national ad campaign hoping to win back trust after two people died as a result of 000 outages on its network. It includes an apology from the telco's boss, who admits the deaths should never have happened. Thousands of older Aussies are having to wait up to a year for a spot in an aged care facility. According to a report from The Age, a nationwide backlog is causing an average waiting time of 358 days. At least six people are dead after a massive drone attack in the Ukraine. It was one of Russia's biggest drone attacks of the war so far, with around 800 launched in broad daylight. It comes after a short-lived ceasefire between the two sides to mark the anniversary of the Soviet defeat of Nazi Germany over the weekend. And there's a new audience for classical music thanks to Hollywood. Across the country, major blockbusters like Star Wars, How to Train Your Dragon and Pirates of the Caribbean have seen a spike in screenings with a live orchestra. Live Performance Australia data also claiming younger generations are experiencing famous classical arrangements for the first time thanks to their use in new films.
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23: In sport, the Swans have decided not to host the Saints in their annual Pride match this season, Sydney ending the 10-year arrangement following St Kilda's handling of Lance Collard's homophobic slur. The Swans will instead play the Bulldogs in round 17. The rest of the AFL season's fixture will also drop later today. And great news for Broncos winger Dean Mariner. He's flown home to Brisbane, marking a key milestone in his recovery from limb-saving surgery. Specialists in Sydney clearing Mariner of blood clots, which allowed him to fly. That's the latest in news and sport.
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2: 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It's 939, Bundy weather.
3: Cross Bundy this afternoon, a slight chance of a shower, top of 25 degrees. Possible shower again tomorrow with a top of 25. Then partly cloudy across the weekend, might get a shower on Sunday, top of 26 both days. 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
3: 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Happy Thursday to you. Welcome to Bundy's Big Arvo. 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All you got to do to win this bad boy is name one of the songs that I'm about to play in today's five-song flashback lunch. Really is that easy. And I am kicking it off right now with Madness, Our House. You're on Bundy's Hits, 939.

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1: Bundy's best music hits 939. Brendo with you. Good afternoon. What a way to wrap up the flashback lunch, eh? E17. Tell you another good way to wrap up the flashback lunch. 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

0: 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It is that easy, but you do need to be spot on. 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All you got to do is name one of them, and you got to do it right now. 415-30-886.
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7: 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Hits 939.
9: Yeah, I just wanna go back. Pete from Gabarum, you sound like a hungry man.
10: Oh, I am, mate, yeah. I'm actually at Coral Cove at the moment, but yeah.
9: Over at Coral Cove? All right, well, that could create all that much more hunger having had to get there, I guess. And it is a silly statement or question on my behalf as to whether or not someone is hungry. When we're boys, we're always hungry. Now, in light of that, I could be gifting you a free pizza if you could be naming me one of those songs in today's five-song flashback lunch. What you got for me?
10: Our house.
9: Now, was that because I said it or because you knew the song?
10: Oh, mate, I knew the song, mate. It's old like us.
9: Nice. Although, I'm not sure how happy I am you throwing me in there, but I guess you're spot on. You are accurately correct. I am old with you. Do you remember the episode of The Young Ones that featured that song?
10: Oh, I do.
9: Oh, nice. I give you bonus points. Can you name the episode of The Young Ones?
10: No. Come on.
9: Sick. It was called Sick. I believe when they had to head off to the chemist, they were all ill and shooting phlegm all around the house. Anyway, I go a bit too far. I digress. Those bonus points, unfortunately, get you nowhere, but you have won yourself that free pizza from C&J's Pizza Kepnock. May you thoroughly enjoy when you get there.
10: Can't wait to taste them.
9: Oh, yes, you will enjoy it. I could just about guarantee you. If I could give you a money-back guarantee, I would, but having said that, it's free, so I can't. But, mate, you enjoy when you get there. I have no doubt that you will.
10: Thank you very much.
9: You can win yourself a free pizza from C&J's Pizza Kepnock. Be listening tomorrow afternoon to the Flashback Lunch at midday. In the meantime, right now, it's Ed Sheeran, Sapphire on Hits 939. You're

0: Sunday's Hits 93.9, home of Matty and Trace for the Hits Brekkie Show. On a partly cloudy afternoon for Bundy, top of 25, slight chance of a shower. And this morning during Hits Breakfast, Matty stayed safe and said slight chance of a shower because, as Trace pointed out this morning yesterday, that call, it wasn't so accurate.
1: Yesterday, we went to Bundaberg Special School, and just as we were about to film outside video, the heavens opened. It absolutely poured down, didn't it?
2: Yeah.
1: Just would have been nice to get a heads up on that, and we would have maybe changed the time and did it.
3: You're just encouraging all the kids to be like, yeah, Matt's bad at the weather. Matty's bad at the weather.
1: They were really getting around with you. They'd come up and go, God, Matty's so bad with the weather. Oh, no, Dylan, I know.
0: Matty and Trace back for the Hits Brekkie Show, and hopefully Matty bringing himself some accurate weather calls. Up within the next 5 or 10, we have that new banger from Madonna featuring, well, it's actually not a featuring, it's a collab. Madonna and Sabrina Carpenter collab, Bring Your Love. But right now, quick heads up on a new show we've got happening on Sunday nights. Have a listen to this.
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1: 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That is Madonna collabing with Sabrina Carpenter, Bring Your Love. They debuted that collab at Sabrina's Coachella set a few weeks ago. Maddie and Trace are also bringing the love tomorrow morning after 8 with their Bundy Show Ticket Blitz. 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Coming up in the next 10, more new music, Milky and More Grabs. I'm going to throw some Marshmello and Jonas Brothers in the mix.

0: 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We'll get back amongst the bangers. You're on Hits. 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
11: Hey there, I'm Jackie Lim. The opposition leader denies his latest policy targeting migrants is about winning back One Nation votes. Angus Taylor has announced that a coalition government would prevent new migrants from accessing welfare until they become citizens. He's told Seven it would save billions of dollars.
12: This is our way of putting Australians first, and that's what we firmly believe in. If people commit to our country, we will absolutely commit to them.
11: Optus has launched a national ad campaign hoping to win back trust after two people died as a result of 000 outages on its network. It includes an apology from the telco's boss, who admits the deaths should never have happened. Thousands of older Aussies are having to wait up to a year for a spot in an aged care facility. According to a report from The Age, a nationwide backlog is causing an average waiting time of 358 days. At least six people are dead after a massive drone attack in the Ukraine. It was one of Russia's biggest drone attacks of the war so far, with around 800 launched in broad daylight. It comes after a short-lived ceasefire between the two sides to mark the anniversary of the Soviet defeat of Nazi Germany over the weekend. And there's a new audience for classical music thanks to Hollywood. Across the country, major blockbusters like Star Wars, How to Train Your Dragon and Pirates of the Caribbean have seen a spike in screenings with a live orchestra. Live Performance Australia data also claiming younger generations are experiencing famous classical arrangements for the first time thanks to their use in new films.
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11: In sport, the Swans have decided not to host the Saints in their annual Pride match this season, Sydney ending the 10-year arrangement following St Kilda's handling of Lance Collard's homophobic slur. The Swans will instead play the Bulldogs in round 17. The rest of the AFL season's fixture will also drop later today. And great news for Broncos winger Dean Mariner. He's flown home to Brisbane, marking a key milestone in his recovery from limb-saving surgery. Specialists in Sydney clearing Mariner of blood clots, which allowed him to fly. That's the latest in news and sport.
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1: 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It's 939, Bundy weather.
0: Cross Bundy this afternoon, slight chance of a shower, top of 25 degrees. Possible shower again tomorrow with a top of 25. Then partly cloudy across the weekend, might get a shower on Sunday, top of 26 both days. 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

0: on board the This Year's Helping Hands. 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

G'day Coral Cove, it's Taylor Swift on Hits 939. That's Open Light. Brendo with you. Good afternoon. If you know someone that could use a bit of a helping hand, now's the time to tell us all about it. $40,000 has been thrown our way from the awesome businesses around Bundy this year. Shout out to Rum City Foods, the agency, Rum City Rods and Customs, three of the brilliant businesses that have gotten

0: best music. There's Doherty on Hits 939. It's Brendo with you. Up soon, Benson Boone, the original prankster. Check him out in a wedding dress pranking his best mate who was getting married. We've got the footage up under the news section at the Hits website.
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0: Up for grabs, we have around the world flights for two plus 15K spending money so you can plan the trip of a lifetime. 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Now, Sandy, I love your entry. It's very family orientated. You want to show your daughter your birth country, where you grew up, meet her family. How old is your daughter?
4: She's 16.
0: Oh, so she's old enough to really appreciate.
4: It would be amazing.
0: Yeah, that's awesome. What sort of areas in Germany, or is there specific things that you'd like to take her to?
4: So I just want to show her, you know, the things that I always tell her the stories about, you know, where I grew up, the things I did, and, yeah, just showing her snow and meeting the family, you know, like, she hasn't met the cousins in person, always just over the video calls. That would be just amazing, you know, the food and everything that you can't get here. So, yeah, it would be lovely to do that.
0: It's funny that you mentioned the food, because I've heard of the Disgusting Foods Museum in Berlin, where you can eat very strange, like fermented and other disgusting things. Have you heard of that museum?
4: Haven't heard of it, but we do eat very strange things over in Germany, so yeah.
0: I think having grown up with just Australian cuisine, she's going to absolutely love the German food. It sounds like you've got an incredible trip in mind.
4: Oh, it would be amazing, yeah. It would be like a dream come true to show her, you know, a different place to Australia and, yeah, just to meet family. I think it's so important. She never really, you know, had the families, the cousins around here, and, yeah, it's really... It would be so good to see everyone again. You know, we have a lot of family over there. They can't travel, so yeah, they're a bit unwell, and that would be great to, you know, get over there. And, yeah.
0: Yeah, and amazing for your daughter to really get the feel for her ancestry. I think that's absolutely beautiful. And, Sandy, thank you for your time, and I wish you the best of luck with Around the World and 15K.
4: Thank you so much, Brenda. You have a good day.
0: It isn't too late for you to register your details at hits939.com.au, and you could be winning around the world flights and 15K. Thanks to Rum City Foods, keeping your shelves stocked no matter the conditions. 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

stuff on Hits 939. 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More new stuff coming up after two. The Kid Laroi has released a new one, Pieces.

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13: Hey there, I'm Fee Papel. We're again being reassured we don't have to worry about the Hanta virus turning into another pandemic. The six passengers who were on board the affected cruise ship will be arriving in Perth tomorrow. Health Minister Mark Butler says the passengers and crew will be in full PPE.
14: All of the cases that have been reported and all of the evidence previously about Hanta virus shows that it requires very close contact between two humans to be transmitted.
13: The coalition has big welfare plans for non-citizens. Under the opposition's new migration policy, anyone who isn't a citizen, including permanent residents, will be banned from receiving welfare. Angus Taylor saying until people commit to Australia, they won't receive the benefits offered to Australians. Retailers are being put on notice after the federal court found Coles misled customers. The supermarket giant is facing millions in fines after today's landmark court decision, which found the company was selling products that were supposedly discounted in its Down Down promotion, but were actually higher than they were just weeks before. And new details have been revealed about Erin Patterson's time in jail. She's been in solitary confinement for 2.5 years after being found guilty of serving her in-laws a fatal mushroom meal. She's now in the wider prison population and is reportedly one of the top dogs.
1: Four Walls Realty, specialising in all things sales. 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
13: In sport, Sydney has dropped St Kilda from the AFL's annual Pride game over Lance Collard's off-field comments. The Swans announcing it'll shift the Pride game from round 13 to round 17 against the Western Bulldogs. Collard was suspended earlier this season for a homophobic slur, although he continues to deny he made the comment. In NRL, Peter Wallace is facing a formidable challenge to try and convince 9 top-line Panthers, including Nathan Cleary, to stay with the club. It comes after Ivan said yesterday he'll depart the Panthers at the end of next season with Wallace to take the reins. That's the latest in news and sport.
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1: 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Hits 939, Bundy weather.
0: Cross Bundy this afternoon, slight chance of a shower, top of 25 degrees. Possible shower again tomorrow with a top of 25. Then partly cloudy across the weekend. Might get a shower on Sunday, top of 26 both days. 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

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Sounds old. Let's play some new music instead. The Kid Laroi. Pieces. Bundy's best music. Hits 939.

0: G'day, Gin Gin. It's One Hit Wonders Naked Eyes on Hits 939. Yeah, I've actually quite often tried to forget about 80s music, but as it turns out, there really is always something there to remind me. Hey, it's Brendo with you. Carly Rae Jepsen up next, and tonight down in Brizzy, magic round of the NRL. It all starts tonight with the women's State of Origin. Then the usual games that we tip on begin tomorrow night. And I'm here to tell you, it is another difficult looking round for the tipping. I'm actually thinking all the tipping is hard at the moment because it would seem as though Maddie and Trace from Hits Breakfast and Brett are all trying to chase me down in the Hits 939 footy tipping comp. I've accidentally found myself at fifth overall on the leaderboard. These bozos are all embarrassed by me beating them. So I'm feeling the pressure. I might even tip against my beloved Sharkies to try and stay ahead. Not Sharkies, I mean Tigers. Oh, God, I can't even get that right. See? How did I get fifth overall on the tipping leaderboard? Anyway, Maddie, Trace and Brett, come and get me. We got the Sharks and the Bulldogs tipping, kicking off at 6 p.m. tomorrow night. So your footy tips are due in by 5:45 at hits939.com.au.
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3: Today in the news, there have been major developments with the war on ugly. We're crossing live to our reporter on the ground now. How are things over there?
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0: 93.9, the home of Maddie and Trace for the Hits Breakfast Show. This morning on the show, they were discussing that funny little fella, the Northern Quoll.
1: Staff at an Aussie pub knew something was breaking into their kitchen.
2: Oh, no.
1: They hadn't physically seen it, but they knew something was getting into the premises. Knowing that Northern Quolls are attracted to stinky foods.
2: I didn't know that.
1: The team tried to catch it.
2: One of Trace's dinners. You want one of those chicken tonight you make? Get down here.
1: Stat. Well, that would be good because I know you can make that in an instant.
2: Oh, yeah,
1: as well.
2: It's quick and easy. That's why I make it.
1: No, they laid a trap of sardines.
2: Oh, talk about stinky.
1: The Queensland Environment Department believes the quoll likely hitchhiked to Brisbane.
2: That's amazing.
1: But not the standard.
2: Oh, is this poor little quoll on the side of the road with a stump out, with a sign saying Brisbane or bus?
1: And it had a little stick with a sack.
0: Maddie and Trace, back to Hits Brekkie 6 a.m. tomorrow morning. And in honour of that hitchhiking little northern quoll, up next, Regard, Ride It.
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0: Buttons, it's 939. John Butler Trio with the song that Metallica covered in Perth last November on the Aussie leg of their tour, Zebra. Coming up soon after three, new music from Olivia Rodrigo, Drop Dead. Hit you with the full version within the next 10. Also got Lenny Kravitz asking you a very serious question. In a matter of minutes, we'll survive the five. Five questions, 30 seconds, get them right for 2 weeks at World Gym and $50 to spend on pizza. Yeah. Hey, heads up, school zones are active. You're on Hits 939.
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11: Hey there, I'm Fee Papel. We're again being reassured we don't have to worry about the Hanta virus turning into another pandemic. The 6 passengers who were on board the affected cruise ship will be arriving in Perth tomorrow. Health Minister Mark Butler says the passengers and crew will be in full PPE.
12: All of the cases that have been reported and all of the evidence previously about Hanta virus shows that it requires very close contact between two humans to be transmitted.
11: The coalition has big welfare plans for non-citizens. Under the opposition's new migration policy, anyone who isn't a citizen, including permanent residents, will be banned from receiving welfare. Angus Taylor saying until people commit to Australia, they won't receive the benefits offered to Australians. Retailers are being put on notice after the federal court found Coles misled customers. The supermarket giant is facing millions in fines after today's landmark court decision, which found the company was selling products that were supposedly discounted in its Down Down promotion, but were actually higher than they were just weeks before. And new details have been revealed about Erin Patterson's time in jail. She's been in solitary confinement for 2.5 years after being found guilty of serving her in-laws a fatal mushroom meal. She's now in the wider prison population and is reportedly one of the top dogs.
10: Cash for scrap. Icon Metals Recycling. 16 Steptoe Street, Bundy East. It's 939. Your sport now.
11: In sport, Sydney has dropped St Kilda from the AFL's annual Pride game over Lance Collard's off-field comments. The Swans announcing it'll shift the Pride game from round 13 to round 17 against the Western Bulldogs. Collard was suspended earlier this season for a homophobic slur, although he continues to deny he made the comment. In NRL, Peter Wallace is facing a formidable challenge to try and convince 9 top-line Panthers, including Nathan Cleary, to stay with the club. It comes after Ivan said yesterday he'll depart the Panthers at the end of next season with Wallace to take the reins. That's the latest in news and sport.
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16: Chance of a shower across Bundy tonight with a low of 15. Possible shower tomorrow, topping out at 25, then partly cloudy across the weekend, top of 26 both days. 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
16: It is time for our little afternoon quizzy, Survive the Five. 5 questions, 30 seconds, get them right. 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Got pizza money to throw your way as well. Renee, Ella and Ruby got through this morning. Renee would have been kicking herself 4 out of 5. Let's see what we can do this afternoon. It is time to Survive the Five. Give me a call if you don't have a crack. The number is 4153 0886. Hits 939.

0: 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Before you get a brain freeze, put down the Slurpee and turn up this new music. Olivia Rodrigo, Drop Dead.
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1: New music on Hits 939. That is Olivia Rodrigo's latest, Drop Dead. Good afternoon, Brendo with you. Take it easy if you're out and about. There are school zones active. On a different note, I highly recommend checking out the website conjunctivitis.com. It's a sight for sore eyes.
2: Are you ready for fitness or pizza? With Survive the Five on Hits 939, you can have the best of both worlds. Thanks to World Gym Bundaberg. Answer five questions correctly and you could win a two-week gym membership and a $50 Domino's voucher. Let's go.
1: Hits 939, good afternoon. Who have I got?
3: Chloe and Natel.
1: Sorry, Zoe and Natel?
3: Chloe and Lachelle.
1: Chloe and Lachelle. I have spoken to you guys before, haven't I?
3: Yeah.
1: How long has it been?
3: A little while now.
1: And did I ask if you were friends, mother and daughter, sisters, auntie and niece? What's the connection?
3: Friends.
1: Nice. All right. Carpooling or you just happen to be hanging on the phone?
3: On the way to the gym.
1: All right. Well, now that we've ascertained some Chloe and Lachelle trivia, let's get to Surviving the Five trivia. You guys know the drill. Five questions, 30 seconds. Get them right for the 2 weeks at World Gym and the $50 to spend on pizza. What gym are you on the way to, by the way?
3: 36.
1: Well, if you win this, you'll get to experience how amazing World Gym is. you can pass on any question. We'll come back to them if there's time. Otherwise, go take your first answer. Wish you guys the best of luck. Let's get it. Let's smash it.
2: 3, 2, 1. Your time starts now.
1: Red, Red Wine is a song by which band?
3: Pass for now.
1: What is the coloured part of the eye called?
3: Iris? The iris?
1: Name the capital city of the Philippines.
3: Manila.
1: Which sporting legend said, float like a butterfly, sting like a bee?
3: Muhammad Ali.
1: In which country were the Lord of the Rings movies filmed?
3: New Zealand.
1: Red, Red Wine. By which band?
3: God, I know that.
1: It's letters and numbers.
3: UB40.
1: Oh, the buzzer hadn't finished there, so I don't think I need to go to the video ref for that. Let's have a look at them and we'll see whether or not you got that one. However, the coloured part of the eye, you sounded very unsure as you said it, but I am here to say you got it right. That is the iris, the capital city of the Philippines. I was going to give you a clue and say it rhymes with vanilla, but you didn't need it. You said Manila. The sporting legend that said, float like a butterfly, sting like a bee. I would have been disappointed if people on the way to the gym didn't know that, but you do. It's Muhammad Ali. The Lord of the Rings movies were filmed in New Zealand. It all came down to that one that you got just before the buzzer ended, being Red Red Wine is a song by which band? You said UB40, and you are absolutely spot on. Chloe and Lachelle, you have survived the five. Congratulations.
3: Thank you. Sorry.
1: Absolutely my pleasure. Thank you very much for playing Survive the Five. Enjoy the 2 weeks at World Gym and the pizza when you get it, and have yourselves an awesome afternoon and trip to the gym right now.
3: Excellent. Thank you.
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0: rocking with Aussie Stalgia vibes. It's Ice House on Hits 939, Great Southern Land. 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And the QSL2 basketball happening at the Bundy Multiplex on Saturday afternoon, 3 o'clock. 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Thanks to Format Machinery, you can still enter up until something like midnight tonight, I believe. 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

0: 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And as we learnt yesterday morning during Hits Brekkie, Maddie half the time isn't even focusing on the game.
1: You've given me the printout with all the songs and you wouldn't put the name on it, so don't act like I should know the name of it.
2: I say it every day.
1: Oh, the first day. I've got lots of things.
2: It's Wednesday. I've said it twice a show.
1: Yeah.
2: I've got Give me one word in there.
1: Music.
0: Bing.
2: Yes. Well done. I'm happy with that. Now, that's what I call music. 20th anniversary. Two CDs. Well done. Released in 2018. Okay, well done. Give me one more music. You didn't know. That was a big guess, wasn't it?
1: But I just tried to... The most probable guess, right?
2: Yeah, yeah.
1: I was thinking songs or music.
2: Yeah.
1: That were the two things I was throwing around. Was songs in there as well? Would have I been okay with both?
2: Oh, I just read you the full title. Why would you ask that? I just read the full title. And did I say, now that's what I call music, songs, 20th anniversary?
1: I don't think so. So no. Just music. Well guessed still from myself. I'm pretty happy with that one.
0: 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Up next, we're going to rock out with Live Then I've Got That banger of a new collab from Lady Gaga and Doechii, Runway.
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Show with Maddie and Trace tomorrow morning after 8 when they do their Bundy Show Ticket Blitz. Coming up in the next 10, Taylor Swift's latest one, Elizabeth Taylor. I cried my eyes by Elizabeth Taylor. Little Nas X.

0: coming up after four for the drive home. 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
6: Today in the news, there have been major developments with the war on ugly. We're crossing live to our reporter on the ground now. How are things over there?
7: This battle has raged all day. 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
11: Hello, I'm Fee Papel. Opposition leader Angus Taylor won't give a target number for migrants, but he has said they won't have access to welfare unless they become Aussie citizens. He's told Seven his net migration figure will be based on how many homes there are to move into.
12: It will be in line with the houses available, and we will assess each year what houses we have in this country, and that will provide a cap to the people who come into this country.
11: Meantime, Pauline Hanson claims Angus Taylor has borrowed ideas from One Nation for his budget reply speech tonight. She claims she's been saying for years that migration numbers need to be slashed and that migrants need to contribute for 8 years before being allowed to become citizens and eligible for welfare. The One Nation leader says the political scene is changing and Aussies are tired of a two-party system. Thousands of elderly Australians are waiting up to a year for a place in aged care. We're told there's a nationwide backlog, with average wait times now sitting at 358 days. The delays are raising fresh concerns about the pressure on the system as demand continues to grow. Passengers from the Hantavirus cruise ship will arrive in Perth tomorrow. DFAT has managed to get a plane to get them out of the Netherlands. Health Minister Mark Butler says they've tested negative to the virus and will be in full PPE for the flight.
13: Australians can have very high confidence that we are doing everything to ensure that this repatriation of those six passengers is undertaken completely safely.
1: Summertime in Bundy brings out the termites. 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
11: In sport, Suns coach Damien Hardwick believes there is hypocrisy in the AFL over gambling. It follows an investigation into team manager Mark Opie because he's the co-founder of a registered bookmaker. Hardwick asking why it's not okay for some when the AFL itself is sponsored by Sportsbet. And Titans players say they're looking forward to taking on Newcastle at Magic Round this weekend. It'll be the first time the side has come up against former coach Justin Holbrook. That's the latest in news and sport.
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1: 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Hits 939, Bundy weather.
0: Chance of a shower across Bundy tonight with a low of 15. Possible shower tomorrow, topping out at 25, then partly cloudy across the weekend, top of 26 both days. 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

G'day Kensington, George Ezra on Hits 939. It's Brendo with you for the drive home. Thanks for letting me bum a ride. Got new stuff from One Republic up for you in just a tick, and a heads up for some awesome entertainment Saturday afternoon and evening. The basketball QSL 2 division is going to be at home here in Bundy now. Those recent floods took Autobahn Arena down as far as our beloved Bears and mighty Autobahn Bundaberg Bulls go, so they are playing at the Multiplex this Saturday. You got Bundy Youth taking on North Gold Coast at 3, and then Gladstone is in town to get schooled by the Bundy Bears at 5, and the Bundaberg Autobahn Bulls at 7. Now you can win yourself 4 of the best seats in the house thanks to World Gym. Like, so close to the game you get sweated on. Swat on. What's the

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0: 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Brendo with you for the drive home. Got that new one from Sam Fender and Olivia Dean coming up in just a tick.
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0: Up for grabs, we have around the world flights for two plus 15K spending money so you can plan yourself the trip of a lifetime. 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Now, Lynn, your entry caught me. You've got a pretty cool trip in mind, reconnecting with family across England and Scotland before heading to the old US of A. Now, I happen to be born in America.
3: Oh, wow.
0: I was back over here by the time I was two, so I don't really remember it. But hence your entry catching me. You've got some pretty cool things in mind to do in America. Tell me a little bit about it.
3: Oh, it's just something I've wanted to do for a long time. And this will give me the opportunity to say, hey, here I come.
0: Yeah. Well, the couple of the things that you mentioned in there that I love, standing on the edge of the Grand Canyon, driving down Route 66, and obviously Disney, unleashing the inner child. That is just great. Considering I'm a massive man child, I very much related to that. But then you're going to move on, check out the cherry blossom season in Japan. Like, you've got so many amazing things mentioned here. I can't help but feel like a lot of the things are bucket list things that you'd like to tick off.
3: Yeah, they are. Like, we came over here from England in 1973, my mum and dad and siblings, and I've never left Australia since, so this would be absolutely awesome.
0: Oh, that would be. That just sounds sensational. Absolute once-in-a-lifetime trip. And as you've mentioned here, lifelong dream, putting your lifelong dreams into one unforgettable story. It is a very well-worded entry, this one, and you've done well to keep it under the 100 words, I must say.
3: Oh, thank you.
0: No, Lynn, that's amazing. Thank you very much for your time, and I wish you the absolute best of luck with Around the World and 15K.
3: Oh, thank you, Brendo. Thank you, Hits FM.
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0: Bundy's best music hits 939. The Bundaberg Show is back, kicking off in a couple of weeks' time, Wednesday the 27th, every weekday morning until then. After 8 in the morning with Maddie and Trace, you can win yourself a family pass with their Bundy Show Ticket Blitz. And each afternoon next week, I'll be giving away a double pass each day as well. Well, that brings us to the end of the afternoon. Will and Woody are seated and ready in their studio, ready to kick it off. Their swap meet is nearly done now. They've nearly traded from book to bling. That's coming up next. Thank you very much for joining me this afternoon. I'm Brendo. Keep it turned up to 11 and happy thoughts.
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11: Hello, I'm Fee Papel. A plane is on its way to the Netherlands to get Australian passengers from the hantavirus-hit cruise ship home. They're in isolation now and will be quarantined in Perth when they arrive back in Australia. The plane expected to leave this afternoon and arrive tomorrow. Coles could be in for a massive fine after the retailer was found to have misled customers by discounting products to prices that were still higher than what they had been only a few weeks prior. ACCC Chair Gina Cass-Gottlieb says the penalty needs to be substantial.
12: Reflecting the importance of accurate pricing, and because it is very important that a penalty is not just able to be dismissed as a cost of doing business.
11: Traditional owners in WA's Pilbara region awarded native title compensation from Fortescue say they're going to appeal. The mining giant ordered to pay $150 million for mining on land without permission. The Native Title Council says the mines have generated around $80 billion in revenue and the formula for compensation is flawed. Reports today the arrest of the ISIS brides on arrival in Australia has others reconsidering any attempts to go home. Administrators of the refugee camp in Syria say other Aussies are now thinking twice. There are seven other Australian women and 14 children, and most have passports. And a major AI breakthrough could soon help detect heart disease using common bone scans. Researchers have shown the tech can spot early warning signs in seconds.
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11: In sport, Sydney has asked seven other Australian women and 14 children, and most have passports. And a major AI breakthrough could soon help detect heart disease using common bone scans. Researchers have shown the tech can spot early warning signs in seconds.
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11: In sport, Sydney has Ireland for the event. That's the latest in news and sport.
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8: Chance of a shower across Bundy tonight with a low of 15. Possible shower tomorrow, topping out at 25, then partly cloudy across the weekend, top of 26 both days. 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

but that changed. And I traveled around the world, think where you living at now. I heard you moved to Austin, got an apartment and settled down. And every once in a while, I start texting, write a paragraph, but then I delete the message. Think about you like a pastime, I could cry you a river, get you baptized. Or I wasn't ready to act right, used to always think.

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2: Will and Woody, hope you're having a great drive home. Woods.
3: Oh, Willie.
2: What?
3: I completely butchered Mother's Day.
2: What do you know? What do you, sorry, when I say, sorry, I'm nervous for you.
3: I know. Because I, you
2: had this written all over you. I questioned you about it last week.
3: Yep.
2: And you said, oh, Mim's Remy's job. And I was like, yeah. You missed a beat there.
3: Well, I think
2: I knew you'd missed it because I was worried. I was sufficiently worried.
3: Yeah, I get it.
2: And I did the planning. You could have come to me.
3: I just get to a point with me where I want to do something by myself. Like I come to you for a lot of things. And it makes me feel like a child. So I've gone out on my own and I've had a crack on something by myself.
2: Oh, yeah.
3: And it was so close to absolutely perfect. It was so close. So I had this idea. Mim has always said to me, and I think a lot of males in relationships will find this, that she always complains that I never take photos of her and the kids. She's like, there's so many photos of the kids and you.
2: That's nice.
3: You never take photos of me with the kids.
2: You know I can't empathize because my relationship is very much upside down, but yes.
3: Sure. Okay. Yes. So for me,
2: I know for most guys, that's the situation, 100%.
3: Okay, so we're the stereotype.
2: Yeah.
3: For me, it's a thing.
2: Yeah.
3: So I was like, oh.
2: Because she's conscientious. She's out there. She's taking photos.
3: Oh, she takes great photos.
2: Not, you're just not doing it.
3: And I do crap photos.
2: Yeah.
3: I get too close.
2: Agreed.
3: Apparently.
2: I've never seen you take a photo.
3: No, and I just don't.
2: Unless it's a receipt that you want to bank for a tax deduction.
3: That's fair. The thought just doesn't cross my mind. I see a beautiful
2: funny,
3: moment and just go, loving taking this.
2: And that's beautiful.
3: And I just
2: presents.
3: Stop. I just
2: beautiful.
3: Stop. Yeah, no, thanks. Anyway, so she's complained about that a lot. So I was like, I know what I'm going to do for Mother's Day.
2: Yep.
3: I'm going to create this collage of photos.
2: Great idea.
3: But here we go. So I'm
2: great
3: flying,
2: idea.
3: Right? I'm humming. So I'm like, okay, great. Photo collage. So then I went to my my album on my phone and I realized there's a shortcut here. If you type in
2: someone's name,
3: all the photos of them pop up, right? So I was like, I'm on fire here. And then I managed to go through all these photos of Mim.
2: I was on fire.
3: Because I was like, this is going to take hours. Like I was like, this is going to take hours going through all my photos.
2: Yeah.
3: And I was like, no.
2: Got him here.
3: Reduced it there.
2: Wouldn't have mattered if it took hours, by the way.
3: I was committed. That was a little treat. That was a little treat for me, but I was committed.
2: You would have put the hours in.
3: I would have. Yeah. Would have done the work.
2: Yeah.
3: So anyway, so I got it down to about 9 photos, which I was like, perfect collage. And then I was like, how do you make a collage? Like at the end of the day, I know what I want. I know what the end result
2: what
3: is.
2: What did you want?
3: I wanted a some sort of poster.
2: Poster?
3: Or not poster. Sorry. But in my head, poster. It was like, I wanted a framed picture.
2: Yes.
3: And I liked the look of almost like scrapbook.
2: Yeah.
3: Like overlapping collage-y of all these great
2: photos.
3: Like
2: a year 2
3: her.
2: Project.
3: Yeah. So yeah, but I didn't want to like use like scissors.
2: When were you
3: and
2: doing
3: glue.
2: This, by the way?
3: Saturday. So Saturday morning.
2: Shut up. Wow.
3: Yeah, 24 hours before Mother's Day.
2: Dead in
3: Thank
2: the water.
3: You. No, not dead in the water. I had a whole day. And I had Remy with me as well, because at the end of the day, this is actually her job that I'm doing for her.
2: Because
3: this is your mum, Remy. We're doing this together.
2: Yeah,
3: right?
2: Nice.
3: Again, genius, ChatGPT.
2: Yeah.
3: So I said to ChatGPT, I sent ChatGPT 9 photos.
2: Yeah.
3: And I said, hey, Chatty, can you turn this into a collage, please?
2: Yeah.
3: Bang. And it's just happened.
2: Wow.
3: I was like, I blocked out hours and hours and hours to do this. It's just done it. And I was like, perfect. Rem, you and me, car, let's go, adventure. So we go to Officeworks.
2: Yeah.
3: And I was like, perfect. I was printed out. I was printed out the college.
2: Yeah.
3: I'm just like, I cannot believe how much
2: things
3: I've nailed
2: this. Work out like
3: it
2: this
3: is
2: for you.
3: Just humming.
2: That's amazing.
3: So we go there. I say, I printed out. I go poster length. I'm like, that's a good size.
2: Yeah.
3: It's perfect.
2: Wow.
3: Remy's high-fiving me. She's not been a brat as well. She's just been awesome.
2: Yeah.
3: And it's just dad of the year going on. And then I went and got a print.
2: How did this go wrong?
3: So then I go like, okay, do you have a frame for that? And the office work lady goes, don't have a size frame for that size poster.
2: Not
3: she
2: a
3: goes,
2: problem.
3: But there's a Kmart upstairs.
2: Bang.
3: Too easy, Lorel. So I go upstairs, I go to Kmart, I get a frame, it's all perfect, right? And then putting the collage of photos in the frame and I look at the photo and I go, something is wrong. There is something wrong with this. I'm either having like some sort of mental episode or stroke or that is not my wife in all of these photos. I'm going to show you now. Very strange. These are all real photos that I've taken of my wife. But when I put it in ChatGPT, go through these photos and zoom in on the face.
2: Oh, whoa.
3: Yeah, whoa.
2: Oh, whoa.
3: Yeah, whoa.
2: Whoa.
3: Whoa.
2: Sorry, that's really strange.
3: I've realized.
2: Wow, what is going on there?
3: So when you put a photo into ChatGPT, it like gives gives the person
2: that's really strange. It doesn't look anything like her.
3: Not nothing.
2: So when did you realize this?
3: Okay, so when I was putting the photo in the frame Saturday night, late Saturday night,
2: because
3: the plan was to put it on the living room table. I was going to give her a sleep in. I noticed. I was like, it's too late to change anything. Anyway, so now we've got.
2: Did you put it? So you gave her the frame?
3: Yeah. No, we gave it to her.
2: Why?
3: Because at the start, I got a 3 seconds of just love and adoration from my wife, where she was blown away by, like, I can't believe you managed to put a collage together. Like, this is so nice. And
2: so did she realize it herself?
3: She looked a little bit closer and she was like, that's not me. So now we've got this thing hanging up in our house and it's just photos of a random woman.
2: You hung it up.
3: Just a random
2: just
3: woman.
2: Just make a new one.
3: No, we're not going to.
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21: Hi, I'm Sally Pearson. A record crowd of more than 26,000 is expected at Suncorp for Game 2 of State of Origin tonight. Queensland is hoping to square the series against New South Wales. Aussie skipper Sophie Molyneux has declared herself fully fit for next month's T20 Cricket World Cup in the UK after overcoming a back complaint. And grand finalists Wellington and Melbourne City dominate the women's A-League team of the season announced today. City has four players, including captain Rebecca Scott, who polled the highest, while Phoenix has six.
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8: Hello, I'm Fee Papel. A New South Wales ambulance officer has fronted the inquiry into the death of Claire Noland, the senior paramedic telling the inquest they had plenty of time to deal with the 95-year-old dementia patient before she was tasered. The police officer involved only waited 3 minutes before asking the great-grandmother to put down a knife and pulling the trigger. This year, the ACTU is pushing for a 6% wage rise for the nation's lowest workers. With the war in Iran adding more pressure to living costs, it'll boost the minimum wage to just over $26 an hour. Despite saying he doesn't need China to win the war in Iran, it's believed Donald Trump has asked Xi Jinping to help de-escalate the conflict. But Iran isn't the main issue between the two countries, with China warning the US that they could come into conflict over Taiwan. The US is the main arms supplier to the island nation. The United Arab Emirates is denying Israeli claims that the two leaders have met. Israel claims there's been a breakthrough in relations after Prime Minister Benjamin Netanyahu had a meeting with Sheikh Mohammed bin Zayed, although the AEU does say relations are less frosty since the war on Iran began. And residents in mouse-plagued areas in WA are begging for help. They say baits aren't working and there's too much red tape for stronger poisons. Locals say they're being overrun, finding mice in their cupboards and beds, some so fed up waiting to be allowed to use stronger baits that they're leaving town.
7: Cash for scrap. Archon Metals Recycling, 16 Steptoe Street, Bundy East. 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
8: In sport, Frio is still working out who's going to replace captain Alex Pearce in this weekend's match against Essendon at the MCG. Dockers coach Justin Longmuir says they do have a few players in mind.
9: Clearly we will miss him, but there's guys at Peel that have been itching for an opportunity.
8: And in NRL, Broncos star Dean Mariner has flown home to Brisbane after undergoing 5 surgeries to save his leg. The 23-year-old still faces an extended stint on the sidelines. That's the latest in news and sport.
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7: 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Hits 939, Bundy weather.
12: Chance of a shower across Bundy tonight with a low of 15. Possible shower tomorrow, topping out at 25, then partly cloudy across the weekend, top of 26 both days. 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
1: Right, you guys know the deal. We're trading every day on the radio with you guys, trying to convert Paris's psychology textbook into a $10,000 engagement ring for her.
3: Mm-hmm.
1: You're just joining along the journey. The item we have in our possession today, which we would like to trade with you guys, is a Michael Goddard piece of art. This guy is an artist. He's out of Las Vegas. Lee, who bought it, she bought it for $5,000 from him. It is signed by him. It is a limited edition from him. Go to his website, look at his work online. Mm. Some of his stuff can sell up to $50,000. He's legit. We think this is legit. We've had an evaluator on. Mm-hmm. He might have had a slight miss with what he thought it was worth.
3: It's subjective at the end of the day.
1: And we don't need him out of that figure again. Now, what we've got coming inwards today, and I think now we're starting to see this actually is worth something because the items we have here are of value.
3: We've been offered a car, the Holden Astra 2008, one of the greatest models that the Holden Astra ever brought out. Only done 131,000 Ks, so that's looking pretty good. We've got a signed Cristiano Ronaldo jersey, which is framed. It's the jersey of Real Madrid after they won a big cup as well, so that adds value, of course.
4: Huge cup.
3: We haven't yet asked any follow-up questions to Tammy, who told us before the song that she has a diamond ring. Hello, Tammy.
5: I'm here.
3: Hi, Tammy. Diamond ring. You've got a diamond ring.
5: I do.
1: Wow.
3: Tell us a little bit more, Tammy. What is this diamond ring? Like, why have you got a diamond ring? Is it an old engagement ring for you?
5: It's not an engagement.

0: It was a friendship connection.
1: Okay.
0: I didn't want to go down the engagement path.
1: Right.
2: Okay.
1: Okay.
0: And we are still friends, but not together any longer.
2: Okay.
0: But it could be used as an engagement ring, yes.
3: Hang on, in that vein.
1: Jamie, just a good, I mean, this is almost irrelevant, but your friend gave you a ring, a diamond ring.
0: Yeah, well,
1: and you hooked up and you were hooking up? Like you were.
0: Yeah, we were together at the time.
1: Mm-hmm. And now he's back in the friend zone.
0: Yeah, he's back in the friend zone.
1: And you've still got the ring.
0: And I've still got the ring.
1: What was it worth when he gave it to you?
0: About $3,500.
1: Sheesh, capiche. Okay. All right, okay. Not bad.
2: Do you think?
1: Not too bad, Woods.
2: Is it a circular diamond?
0: So what it is it raises up, it's white gold, it raises up into a platform.
1: Beautiful.
0: Like a solitaire, but it's got four diamonds within that square.
1: Wow.
2: Okay.
0: Up the top, and then it's got bezeled diamonds set into the arms going up.
2: Okay. I'm confused, but okay, great. $3,500 ring, which goes up into a platform. That is really confusing. But okay, thank you, Tamie. We've been offered a ring.
1: Hell of an offer. It's to be friend zoned.
2: Poor
1: man. Poor bastard. He wanted it so bad that he gave her a diamond ring. She still put him in the friend box.
2: If he's listening.
1: Wow, the poor fella. And then she's offering his ring up for a trade for a piece of art on the radio. Poor guy. Couldn't be further from it.
2: Still
1: mates, inverted commas. My God. sounds like a restraining order to me. Naomi.
2: Look, diamond ring, sure. It's $6,500 short of what?
1: We might be able to trade that, though. We can get a diamond ring and trade the diamond ring for something else and then work our way up.
2: Become diamond traders.
1: You know what I mean? Like, I think there's value there.
2: Sure. Let's go to Naomi here. Naomi, what do you want to swap?
4: I have a massage chair.
2: Interesting. How much did you pay for the massage chair, Naomi?
4: Oh, I paid about $1,000 for it. That's hardly used. We moved house and we just haven't got room for it.
2: Reclined? Is it full recline, Naomi?
4: Oh, yeah. It does. It's got Bluetooth sound.
1: Ooh. What's it worth? What's it worth, Naomi?
2: $1,000. We just bought it for $1,000.
1: Okay. All right, thanks, Naomi. Yeah. I don't think we need to bother ourselves with that. So Joe, producer RAP, has also said that your dad texted in, Joe.
5: Yeah, dad texted just then. He's happy to give us his motorised esky that hasn't run, I reckon, in 15 years.
2: That's good stuff.
5: Johnny Kane.
2: That's really good stuff.
1: There's a clear winner here for me, Woods.
2: Whoa.
1: There's a clear winner here for me.
2: Only because
1: I got up early, did the work, and I had a look. I had a look online.
2: Yes.
1: Had a look online.
2: Yes.
1: There are 2008 Holden Astras.
2: Yeah.
1: That have done 200,000 Ks.
2: Yeah.
1: That people are selling for $7,000.
2: Wow. Okay. Can I ask a question to Matt?
1: Because
2: he said something. Can we go back to Matt? Hey, Matty, you said you're currently in the Holden Astra, which is great. So clearly it runs.
6: Yeah.
2: You did mention that there were some minor cosmetic issues with the car. Can we go into specifics? Like, what are we talking there, Matty?
6: Well, just for the age of the car, a few little scrapes. It's all nothing too bad.
2: Oh, a couple of scrapes. It's just a bit scuffed. And Matty, I'm looking at pictures online. There's a soft top version of the Holden Astra 2008. Is this the soft top?
6: No, sorry.
2: That's fine. That's totally fine. Totally fine.
1: Well, you wanted a convertible.
2: Well, there's a picture here of a 2008 Astra with the.
1: Matt's laughing. He's like, settle down, mate. Settle down. You're lucky to be getting a car.
2: Automatic or manual, Matty?
6: It is a manual. 5-speed.
2: Oh, wow. 5-speed.
1: I think it's a good trade. It's $5,000. I mean, thanks, Matt. We'll just put you on hold for a sec. I mean, after what we heard the valuer said about the painting.
2: It's a very good point. Are you sure?
5: Can I just point something out?
2: Yeah, please.
5: Every time a listener has told us something is like worth a lot, we kind of get someone on to tell us that it's not.
2: Yeah.
1: Yeah, but I'm looking at 2008 Holden Astras online here. There's proofs in the pudding.
5: I'm looking at some here, not very good.
1: But you're getting like $5,000, right?
5: I'm seeing from like 2.5 to 4.
2: How has anyone
1: in a different car?
2: Has anyone done a search
1: Astra,
2: on a
1: Astra? Astra.
2: Has anyone done a search on a Cristiano Ronaldo signed jersey? Anyone done that? Because that's
5: I reckon that's not even in the running. Do you?
2: Well, maybe I'm not sure. Like that could be the snake
1: clearly
2: in the grass.
1: You've got a favorite. You may as well just say what you want rather than what you don't want.
5: Paris was listening. She would absolutely be kicking herself. We got a ring, and then we can use it to potentially get a better ring.
2: I don't want to get into diamond trading. I just.
1: We're not stealing them out of Sierra Leone.
2: Is that what diamond trading is?
1: Well,
2: I'm not saying
1: it's not necessarily an ethical business. You saw Blood Diamond.
2: Okay, so the Ronaldo one between 1,000 and 4,000 for the Ronaldo signed jersey.
1: Yeah, like, he's a popular figure.
2: I don't remember, the diamond ring is obviously most valuable, but like, how can we go forwards if she's said on air it's $3,500? Yeah. Why would anyone say, I've got a $5,000 diamond here?
1: Well, we wouldn't trade for that. So we'd get the $3,500 ring, the same way it's worked all the way up till now, my friend. And then someone basically says, I think I could offer you something more. And then we move forward.
2: You think ring?
1: Well, the only thing I'd say about rings.
2: Yes.
1: And we've been here before. Yes. We once tried to do a segment called Lord of the Rings where we collected people's old engagement rings because people were so keen to get rid of them.
2: They were crap.
1: And they're crap rings.
2: Yeah.
1: But a $3,500 diamond ring, I don't know. We're here again.
2: God. I'm sorry. I thought you were so sure. You were so confident before. What happened?
1: I wanted the car.
2: You fell off a cliff.
1: You know I wanted the car, but Jo's clearly turned me away from the car. She hates the car.
2: Why are you so anti-car?
1: She wants us to take her dad's Esky. She wants us to take her dad's Esky.
2: We're not taking the Esky.
5: What would Paris say?
1: Do we care?
2: We are doing it for Paris.
1: Oh, I know, but she's not the architect of the trade. It's like when an architect's building a house, he's like, oh, what does the homeowner think? He doesn't care. He goes on, he builds the design, he makes the art, he delivers it to them afterwards.
2: Here's where my
1: they
2: head's
1: trust
2: at.
1: Him with
2: here's,
1: the trade.
5: Here's, it's where terrible
2: my,
5: process.
2: Here's where my head's at. There's something about, I don't like the, it feels like we're losing panache if we get a ring now and then we're trying to get a ring again later.
1: Agreed.
2: Is that fair?
1: Agreed.
2: And I'm sorry if that's the reasoning behind it. We haven't had an automobile yet.
5: Well, then I reckon Ronaldo's jersey's back on for me.
2: What's wrong with the car?
1: What is wrong with the car? Why are you against it?
5: I just don't think it's a good trade. Like, we don't know. It could be an absolute, like,
2: I think this is a logistics thing. They're worried about transporting a car.
1: We've got no, you paid $1,500 to get the snake to Queensland.
5: Snake took the whole budge, mate.
1: The snake took the budge. That's the issue.
2: We've got no budget. All right, okay.
1: Well, just say that. You can just say that. Yeah, we can't move a car around, can we? It's too much.
5: I would say it's probably a bit much.
2: Okay. Car's off.
1: Honesty. The truth will set you free.
2: Now, let's talk about that massage.
1: Yeah. No. We're going the ring.
2: Okay. Tamie?
7: Yes.
2: We're taking the friendship ring.
7: Oh, what? Gosh. Done.
2: Great.
1: Beautiful.
2: Great. Pass that news on to your friend.
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0: Good afternoon, everyone. It is Will and Woody. Hope you're having a wonderful drive home. Woods.
1: Will, you've been outspoken in your love of Kylie Jenner multiple times on this radio show.
0: A little bit recently, no doubt, no doubt.
1: How are we feeling about, now this did happen a little bit ago, but she took a private jet, quite a distance, to go and have a date night with her boyfriend, Timothée Chalamet.
0: Yes, that's right.
1: Yeah, she did a video doing her makeup on the private jet.
2: Get ready with me for date night in New York. This trip was very last minute. I'm literally going for like 24 hours. Oh no, there's turbulence now. I have to sit.
1: Anyway, this was just met with a lot of criticism of people just being like, come on. We're in an oil shortage. The world is a really bad place at the moment.
0: Yeah.
1: And you're taking a private jet.
0: For a date night.
1: For seriously, like a date, and then you're going to get back on a private jet and fly back home.
0: Yeah, and I think the context is not just the oil shortage, but also the fact that we're learning pretty quickly that your carbon footprint, whilst by taking a plane, is, you know, number one reason that we're sort of killing the planet. So fly less is the idea. If you can avoid flying. But she can't take a train across the country.
1: No, but, oh, she could just do a Zoom call though.
0: Or they could just, like most normal couples, if they actually want to be together, move to the same place together so they don't have to take jets to see each other all the time.
1: That means a lot of private jets. Now, where's that game show music? There's a website, I love this, called celebrityprivatejettracker.com, which just tracks all your celebs' private jet travel. It's ongoing. It's live. It's constantly updated.
0: They have to register their name to the jet, do they?
1: Well, yeah. So, button pusher Tommy. So, yeah, they register their name to the jet. Is that right?
3: Yeah. And then, we have to be able to track all the flights. That's public available data.
0: Mm.
3: So, you know which tail number is the plane and everything.
0: Love
3: and then it's all tracked.
0: Love that.
1: Now, I've sorted this list based on total fuel usage.
0: Yep.
1: Kylie Jenner, who just had the 24-hour jaunt to go and have date night with Timothy, she's ninth on the list of total fuel user with
0: surely
1: private
0: she would see that and just be like, God, I'm an awful person and I'm ignoring everyone's advice about this.
1: I think she's in a bit of an echo chamber where she doesn't. Oh, because all her
0: she probably
1: mates
0: doesn't hear any criticism
1: at the Met
0: ever.
1: Gala. They're all going, "Oh, what's your private jet going?
0: Yeah.
1: Oh, we're doing caviar now. Who's your pilot? That's their world.
0: Yeah, it's crazy, isn't it?
1: I just thought for a bit of fun. Do you think you could get the top five users of private jets?
0: No, we've discussed this. I don't think I'm going to get anywhere near there.
1: Have a crack. No, honestly, looking at this, one of them particularly.
0: So Taylor Swift is in the top five. No.
1: Incorrect.
0: Wow.
1: She cops it a lot for private jet use, but I haven't even seen her name pop up anywhere. Oprah pops up. Oprah. Sorry, just for Jay-Z pops up. Tom Cruise pops up. I still haven't seen George Lucas. Okay. He's still doing his thing in the air.
0: When George Lucas, what the hell is he
1: George
0: flying
1: Lucas
0: around for?
1: Yeah.
0: Just checking out nursing homes, is he?
1: Just still doing it.
0: Taylor
1: Swift, there you go. She's pretty
0: when
1: far
0: she was
1: down
0: touring,
1: the list.
0: When she was touring, I think she was up the top.
1: Yeah.
0: Okay.
1: Anyway, top five. Talk to me about top five.
0: Trumpy. Air Force One's getting
1: bang
0: a workout.
1: Number one. There you go. Well done, Will.
0: Surely.
1: Trump is number one on the list. Great stuff. Have a go at the four others. One of them for me further confirms that this guy, this is very unlike me to say it, but this guy is real tosser.
0: Elon Musk?
1: Just outside. He's seventh.
0: Oh, God. I'm trying to think of like a big.
1: Another one from the Jenner family.
0: Dicks.
1: Jenner.
0: Oh, is that right?
1: Which one?
0: Kim.
1: No, Kim, bang, number five.
0: Kim is in the top five jet users.
1: Top five.
0: God, what a toss.
1: 591,000 miles.
0: Oh, my God.
1: Yep.
0: Okay. So there's Trumpy's one.
1: Yep. You got
0: Kim's
1: Kim at five.
0: Is there some sort of a shake in there?
1: No shakes.
0: Okay.
1: Well, listen, like,
0: it's certainly not shit.
1: When this guy,
0: the freaks
1: issue. When this musician came to Australia, they were doing a certain thing and it was just like, I think you're a bit of a.
0: Usher.
1: Bit of a tool.
0: Usher.
1: Tool, but no. No, not there.
0: Came to Australia.
1: Came to Australia and he was doing, and it was just like, something about you.
0: Chris Martin.
1: No.
0: Sorry, I'm really starting to show my prejudices here. I keep guessing. If he came to Australia, he came to Australia.
1: Who?
0: You're just saying if it's a he.
1: Yeah, he came to Australia and there's just a couple of things which I was like, you must be a bit of a tool.
0: Niall Horan.
1: No, we love Niall. Sorry. We love Niall. He's an everyman.
0: Oh, hang on. I think I've got this.
1: You know.
0: It's a guy.
1: He threw a slide.
0: When he came to Australia.
1: He threw a slide at, I reckon, a set-up camera. Remember this? It was in a sky-rise penthouse.
0: I don't think you realize how much of the information in this job goes in one ear and out the other, mate.
1: Drake. Oh, Drake is number two on the list. Yeah, Drake.
0: Wow.
1: Man, he's the one who was like, people were going to his concert with signs, being like, give me $100.
0: Yeah.
1: Give him $100. The whole thing was right off. Yeah. Anyway, I'll give you the last two. Travis Scott, number three.
0: Travis Scott.
1: Yeah. I don't know much about him either. And the...
4: Kylie Jenner's ex.
0: Oh my God, these people suck.
1: They're all as bad as each other. Yes. And the ex-CEO of Google, Eric Schmidt.
0: Oh, the Schmidtster. He was my next guest.
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3: Good afternoon, everyone. It's Will and Woody. We've got to be quick here. We've got some post-show notes always at the end of the show. A 360-degree feedback. First of all, producers, paging in at the wrong times today. Let's just get that off my chest.
4: Nice. Good.
5: Have I been?
3: Oh, and there you go again.
4: You did interrupt him. Whoops. You did interrupt him.
3: Interrupt.
5: Well, I'm actually doing everyone a favour.
4: I love it when they fire back.
3: It's good. It's good to see a little bit of fight in them, isn't it?
4: Absolutely.
3: Good for them.
4: Absolutely.
3: Have a couple of wins. It'd be boring if the producers didn't fight back.
4: Yeah,
3: you know what I mean? We'd have to clear them out and find some more with some fight. And that happens every few years. We kind of just cycle them out. They lose, beat the fight out of them, and then they're like, oh, I have to get some new ones in. These guys have still got a little bit.
5: A couple months left.
3: They've got a bit of spring in their step, still which is fresh. Good to see.
4: It's a young team as well.
3: A young and spry team. They take a while to be
5: entirely
3: warm.
5: Gen Z.
4: Yeah.
3: I know, yeah.
4: Any notes from the youngins? God. Any notes?
5: I would just like to say slay to you both. For not letting professionals tell you your items are worth nothing on Swapmeet.
3: Well, you chose the professionals to tell us our items are worth nothing, and I know you find that funny, but we're actually trying to trade to a $10,000 engagement ring for Paris, and that's important to us.
4: Yeah, do you guys hate Paris?
3: Yeah,
4: what's going on?
3: Is that the
4: do you hate Paris?
3: We're trying to do something really good for her.
5: I love Paris.
4: You clearly don't. Clearly you clearly not. Don't. And don't you laugh, Annalise. You're the one dealing with Paris. You're texting her, pretending to be her friend.
3: Yeah, so
4: you're
3: true.
4: Getting us on crap evaluators.
3: So true. Sending her stickers.
4: Sending her stickers?
3: Yeah, stickers. That's what the kids said.
4: You sent her a sticker?
3: No, like a sticker on, like a text message.
5: Emoji.
3: A sticker.
4: Oh, yeah.
3: You know those
4: the
3: little stickers?
4: That move. The emojis that move.
3: No, they don't move. That's called a GIF or a GIF.
4: No,
3: a sticker is like when you get a photo and you make a sticker out of it.
4: Oh, I get confused. I get confused. Any other notes?
5: It's slay, anyway.
4: We're slaying. We're all slaying.
5: You ate with that.
3: You ate
5: Snaps.
3: With what? Shut up. This is what I'm talking about. It's my note. My note was interrupting, and you're all interrupting me.
5: Southern onk.
4: So, what is that? What is a southern
3: I'm trying
4: onk?
3: To wrap things up.
6: A southern onk.
4: Yeah. What is a southern onk?
3: I don't know.
4: I hate it when the Gen Z
3: I'm
4: use
3: confused.
4: Their Gen Z's to tease us. We don't even
3: guys, no cap.
4: It.
3: No cap. Low key.
4: Yeah. Nice. Nice, mate. You got him. No cap here. They've lost attention.
3: You actually have got a cap.
4: Yeah, I do have a cap. Cap here. Cap here. No cap over there on Will. Cap here. Oh, my God. Let's go. Bye.
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0: 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Russell here, time for another Aussie adventure, and I thought I'd drop in on my good mates at the South Kalan Hotel. Jenny, it's good to see you.
1: It's actually Joe.
0: And Adam, mate.
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0: Yeah, we're a tight-knit bunch out here. 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
2: Russell, is that your car rolling down the road?
0: 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South Kalan Hotel. 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

0: 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I can't speak highly enough. 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I wouldn't want my mother in any other hands.
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0: Russell here, time for another Aussie adventure, and I thought I'd drop in on my good mates at the South Kalan Hotel. Jenny, it's good to see you.
1: It's actually Joe.
0: And Adam, mate.
2: Yeah, it's Alec, mate.
0: Yeah, we're a tight-knit bunch out here. When live music kicks off Friday nights, locals and city folk come together.
2: Russell, is that your car rolling down the road?
0: Yeah, we got it. South Kalan Hotel. Join the adventure.
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7: It's

0: Will and Woody, you're either up early, up late, or maybe still out. Maybe you're heading back to your house and a former reality star is coming over to have a great time with you.
1: Ooh, that would be really exciting.
0: Yeah, one of us has been in that situation before.
1: We won't say which one, though. The question is, if that former reality star is coming over to your house,
0: yeah,
1: and I had to bring up Sharon again, but are you going to have a shower?
0: Did you?
1: Do you... What? You might. Why don't you make it specific? We're having fun before. My wife might be up.
0: That's true.
1: Because, you know, we have a young child. If you're up, hun, I'll be home soon. And Will's joking. All right. Let's crack into the best bits.
0: Will and Woody. Kiss. 93.

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1: It's Will and Woody keeping you up.
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2: There you go. 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That's when the trade will be made. But Woods, let's have a look at this girl.
3: I'd love to see it. I barely slept last night thinking about what the little girl's going to look like.
2: Now, I'm being told that it's fragile, Joe. Is that right?
7: Yeah, it's a real taxidermied snake. So the scales can kind of fall off it a little bit if you touch it too viciously. Whoa. So just be careful.
3: Okay. So this is taxidermied from the 80s, I believe. Yvonne gave us this.
2: Yvonne, yes, for the 3 Taylor Swift CDs signed.
3: Okay.
2: Yes.
3: Okay.
2: Have we gone backwards? That's what I'm interested in. Is this actually good? Woody's impressed, but we know you've got a bit of a fetish for taxidermy.
8: Whoa, I mean, it's a big, big.
2: Whoa.
3: And it's wrapped around a piece of wood, so it really looks like it's in its habitat.
8: Whoa. Can I touch him?
7: Carefully.
8: Yep. Oh, it's legit.
2: Well, I hope so.
3: Wow, I mean, that's it looks like a real snake. It looks like a real snake in here.
2: Wow, it feels like, wow. That's intense. That is intense.
3: And I hate to go straight to business here, but I always do. And I'm amazed by this. But Yvonne said that this cost her $2,000.
2: $1,000.
3: Okay. $1,000. So big amount. $1,000 in the 80s.
2: Yeah.
3: So when you move things around for inflation, plus the fact that taxidermy, it's got a lot harder to taxidermy, I think, with licenses, etc. So supply has gone down.
2: Yes.
3: I would say that because we're 30 years on.
2: Mm.
3: All those factors in mind, we're looking at a $5,000 taxidermied snake.
2: Okay, well, that's good to get your punter's opinion on this. But if you want to see the snake, it'll be on our socials. Will and Woody, you're going to go and check it out for yourself. Get your eyes on the prize before you make a trade. Totally understand. Text us 0429 13 1065. So Woody, stop smelling the snake.
8: Sorry.
2: Now, that's just your very amateur view on what the snake could be worth, Woods. But thankfully, we've got Mario from Melbourne Taxidermy who joins us now. Mario, welcome to Will and Woody.
9: Thank you.
2: Now, Mario, what are we dealing with here? This is this as valuable as we think it is?
9: Yeah, unfortunately not. Unlike furniture, that's sort of...
2: Thanks for joining us, Mario. It's been a pleasure.
3: Is that the view of the entire taxidermy community, or are you particularly... just pessimistic about this kind of thing?
9: No, the sort of value really goes depending on the quality of the work.
3: Very high quality of it, Mario. Very high quality. It looks like a real snake. Like if anyone else walked in here without knowing it was taxidermied, they'd think we had a real python in here.
9: Unfortunately, he's lost a bit of colour there with the age.
3: Oh, you've seen a photo? Have you seen? Oh, bugger! he does look a bit grey. I'm being frank.
9: He looks a bit under the weather, but I'd say not as much as what you probably think it is, unfortunately.
2: So less than 1,000 now, you think, Mario?
9: Yeah, look, if you were to mount something like that and to get a taxidermy, you'd be looking probably around the $500, $600 mark.
2: Okay.
9: It is a python. It is anything rare, but the condition of that, I'd say, look, you'd probably get...
2: Look, doesn't matter, Mario. I think you've covered it off nicely now.
3: I think one thing we didn't mention
2: no more
3: was
2: dollar amounts from Mario, please.
3: This was the python that was used in the film Crocodile Dundee. So I don't know if that adds anything. Yep.
9: Well, I suppose it's got a bit of a story to it. Sometimes that does add to the value of it.
3: Here we go, Mario.
2: Thank you, Mario. Thanks so much for your expert opinion there, Mario from Melbourne Taxidermy. Right, well, there you go.
3: Just his opinion. Why don't we get him on? Whose idea was that? Did we know what he was going to say?
2: Yeah, surely you guys spoke about this.
3: Yeah,
2: we had a $10,000 engagement room. We're a team. We're working as a team. Annalise, I know you organised that guy.
7: We It was a group effort.
2: Don't you try and take the shots for her. Don't you dare.
3: Who found Mario? We all know what we're trying to do.
2: Do you not want Paris to get the engagement ring?
5: No, I do, but I just don't like snakes, so.
3: It's going to be easy to get rid of the snake if we make it seem more valuable than people want to trade for it.
2: As punishment, yeah. You've got to kiss the snake.
5: No.
3: I'll kiss the snake.
5: Yeah.
2: No, that's way too eager.
5: Oh. Beautiful. Oh, that's so. Beautiful.
2: Well, like, now, a bit more value there. Woody's kissed it. Woody's kissed it.
5: Kiss it again.
8: Look at that. Look at that.
2: Woody's kissed it.
8: I'll lick it.
2: No, don't lick the snake. All right. So, if you guys would like to make a trade for the snake.
3: Yeah.
2: A 6-foot, beautifully taxidermied snake. 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

0: cons you've ever been to. Will and Woody keeping you up.
1: I've been asked to do a spot today, follow up from yesterday. I made a comment about the fact that I thought that Rihanna and ASAP Rocky were one of my favourite celebrity couples.
2: So it was a bit of an offhand comment. It wasn't like the focus of the spot, but then Mark the Man Daniel, as soon as we went to the song, was like, would love to hear about your favourite celebrity couples.
1: Yeah, and as Mark the Man Daniel so often does, he asks the right questions, doesn't he?
2: And I mean, my ears pricked. I was like, you're right. I would love to hear a list of your favourite celebrity couples.
1: And for some reason, everyone found that really funny. And I, naturally took that as an insult. And I don't know why you found it funny.
2: Well, this is not generally either. Your field. You like meditation and academia.
1: Yeah, that's true.
2: And mythology. Like, it's strange that you would be passionate about celebrity couples, but you've really doubled down here. And I heard you talking to our EP Joe before.
1: Yeah.
2: And you were saying you've got too many. She was saying, can you reduce your list?
1: It is a lot.
2: How many did you have? You want to do a top 50.
1: Well, there's a few. Like, it's funny because I started with, like, you know, couples that... Yeah. No, I'm not just kidding.
2: I agree with Tommy.
1: I don't want to hear. I will not be rushed.
2: No one wants to hear.
1: I will not be puppeteered by losers. I'm not going to come on here and do this your way. I'm going to do it my way. All right? Like, if you want my celebrity couples, I've written them down here.
2: Hey, mate. Tell us how you did it.
1: I'm going to go through them.
2: Oh, Will, how did you come up with it?
1: Thank you very much. So when I started thinking, why are they my favourite? One of the things that came up for me, and I think this is why the ASAP Rocky... Rihanna thing was so big for me, was that they're the sort of celebrity couple that you look at and you think, oh, geez, if they broke up, you'd start to think to yourself, love's dead.
2: Because they seem
1: no
2: they seem
1: one's
2: so
1: going to make it through.
2: Yeah. They
1: if,
2: seem
1: if
2: so perfect
1: ASAP Rocky
2: together.
1: And Rihanna can't get through, then, you know, who can Woods?
2: What chance do any of us have? Yep, I agree.
1: Exactly. And then your heart gets broken when, like, you know, Nicole and Keith break up, for example, because it's tragedy. And they're one of those couples that you look at and you go, geez. And, you know, we all know what happened with Beyonce and Jay-Z. Obviously, there's, you know, a whole saga there.
2: What happened there?
1: Well, you know, the incident in the elevator with Jay-Z. And,
2: unconfirmed.
1: You know, no, there's footage of that.
2: But
1: what that might have been alluding to, that breaks your heart. I mean, they're still together, but if they broke up, is love dead?
2: True.
1: I think in terms of my couples who, if they broke up, would you say love is dead?
2: Hey, sorry. Hang on a second. Is this like a list towards the list? Or can we
1: probably
2: just do your favourite?
1: No, there's too
2: How
1: many.
2: How many lists do we have?
1: There's too many.
2: So what are we doing?
1: Well, I'm trying to... There's just a lot here. There's a lot.
2: Okay.
1: So look, in terms of couples that broke up, if they broke up, would I say that love is dead? This is the sub-category today.
2: Oh, Jesus Christ. It's commercial radio.
1: Number one for me.
2: Yep.
1: Or I'd say number three.
2: Yeah.
1: Sam Wood and Snezhana.
2: Oh, yeah. It's beautiful because they came out of The Bachelor. Do you know what I mean? Like, we saw the journey. And it's also, it's one of the bastions of hope for The Bachelor. You know, obviously, we've got Matty J and Laura Byrne as well.
1: Yes.
2: They're still kicking along beautifully.
1: Yeah. Of course.
2: The show lives on.
1: And we love them.
2: Love them.
1: But, you know, they're kind of the OG. They're kind of the OG.
2: I didn't make your list.
1: No, they left the network. okay. Who else we got here?
2: Who's number two? Bloody hell.
1: Couples that, if they broke up.
2: Yes, mate. I know them. Yes.
1: Okay, this is quite a serious one. That was a little bit of a joke one. This is a bit of a serious one.
2: Whoa. Was that a joke?
1: Well, you know, there's some big hot ticket items.
2: Okay, go on.
1: Big one for me. This is a big one for me. George and Amal. Clooney.
2: Oh, yeah. Lake Como. You love that.
1: They break up. Love's dead. Like, they're just so... And he's gone and married, like, a human rights lawyer. She looks like a beautiful person. You know, he didn't necessarily marry for Hollywood.
2: Mm-hmm.
1: Filthy rich. Beautifully rich.
2: Filthy rich.
1: Gorgeously rich.
2: Just with the Nescafe stuff. He's rolling in it.
1: Just the cash.
2: Yeah.
1: Cash.
2: Yeah.
1: And I love cash. I love them.
2: Amal probably kills it too in the law game. Do you know what I mean? Money-wise. Or is she pro bono? She's not doing pro bono.
1: Wouldn't have thought. No, she's. And then right up there with those two.
2: Yeah.
1: In this first tier.
2: Yeah.
1: Leighton and Beck Hewitt.
2: Oh, it's a beautiful. Still together? Yeah. It's a beautiful story.
3: Hits 939.

0: working, and they're working. It's Will and Woody keeping you up.
1: Woodrow, Mel Gibson, he's been on this date. He's 70 years old, Mel Gibson. Where the hell did that go? That time flew by. And he's gone on a date with, oh, a bit of Braveheart. Oh, relive. What did you call Mel Gibson Braveheart the other day?
2: Oh, I can't remember.
1: I showed you a photo of Mel Gibson's Braveheart. And what did she say?
3: Oh. She thought it was someone from the band Kiss, I think.
1: Oh, yeah.
2: Oh, that's right. Yeah. Yes, the American version of Kiss.
3: And then he said, oh, maybe it's
1: Kiss
3: from
1: are American.
2: That, and then I found that out afterwards in the comments.
1: So anyway, Mel's been on this date. He's 70 years old, which is crazy. Yeah, he split with his long-term partner, Rosalind Ross, 5 months ago.
3: Oh, very
1: and
3: sad.
1: And he appears to be smitten with a 44-year-old Italian actress called Antonella Salvucci.
3: There you go.
1: Yeah.
3: Love knows no bounds.
1: Yeah.
3: He looks great for 70, I reckon, Mel Gibson. Like, it had no work done, clearly. Like,
1: he's going to be one of those guys that's just going to age beautifully, isn't he?
3: Yeah, great wrinkles. Yeah. Great wrinkles. Yeah. But let's talk about the main point of this date, Wilbur, which has been a point of contention amongst the team.
1: Absolutely, Woods. Absolutely, Woods. They're caught hooking up at the restaurant.
3: A lot of kissing going, a lot of PDAs going on, which is great. Had a questionable hat on. Hated his hat.
1: Yeah, I hate it.
3: Had a lightning bolt down the side of it, like off with the hat.
1: He's wearing a flat cap as a 70-year-old. Oh, you got to drop
3: Mel,
1: that.
3: Mel, I mean, get rid of the
1: I think,
3: hat.
1: Yeah, I think unless you're African-American, I think there's an issue there. So he's gone out after they've hooked up.
3: Yeah. A lot of kissing, holding hands, all that.
1: Yes. And then they're going from venue, they're venue hopping. They've walked down the street.
3: A bit of a bar crawl, why not?
1: Yeah, a bit of a pub crawl with Mel Gibson. A lot of people can't think much better. He's walking down the street and he decides to take a piss behind a car.
3: Of course. Back left.
1: Bushway
3: behind the car. Back left tyre. That's the rule.

0: isn't it? Back left tyre.
1: Now,
0: that's the rule. As everyone knows that rule, don't they?
1: What's the rule?
0: If you're going to take a wee on a car, back left tyre.
1: I didn't know that.
0: And everyone knows that's the wee wheel.
1: Well, I don't know. So you and I don't know if it's called the wee wheel.
0: No, but it is.
1: You and I were talking about the fact that, like, I mean, you and I headed down the other night after we finished work. I'd forgot to take it to urinate upstairs before I left. I did a wee in the work car park. I mean, like, that happened.
0: I definitely wasn't going to talk about that. But yeah,
1: but like, we do that all the time.
0: I do.
1: I think we don't. In the work car park.
0: Well, in the garden-y bit, though, in the pebbles.
1: In the garden. Like, I went into the garden. I didn't just pebbles. Stand there.
0: Yeah, yeah. Yeah, yeah. You know, the pebbles and
1: I didn't just hose down Christian O'Connell's spot. Like, I went into the I went into the garden.
0: Yeah, yeah, yeah.
1: So, yeah. But we don't know where the bounds are, I don't think, in terms of this. But everyone, like, Annalise, you think this is disgusting.
2: It's gross. Yeah, guys. Right. Go to
1: it's Mel Gibson, though.
2: Yeah, again, I don't really know who this guy is. Like,
1: God, no, you're wrong person to talk to.
0: So Jacob Elordi. What if you're on a date with
1: Jacob
0: Elordi? Oh,
1: Jacob Elordi.
0: Because Jacob Elordi, like Mel Gibson was Jacob Elordi.
1: Jacob Elordi does a bush wee. You've gone on a date with him. Are you now not going home with him?
2: I'd be a little bit like, whoa. Like first day, whoa.
1: Yeah.
2: Whoa, get, like, yeah. Put it away, bro. Go to the toilet. Yeah, but like,
0: he doesn't do it in front of you. Like, he turns around and takes a wee on a
2: maybe
0: wheel
2: go down
0: of a car.
2: If he goes down an alleyway, absolutely. But if he's doing it on the street, I'm probably going, Jacob, come on now. Come on now, babe.
1: Throwing the babe there. Jeez, how did it feel out of the mouth? Pretty good.
2: Foreign,
1: pretty
2: it
1: good.
2: Felt foreign,
1: pretty,
2: but I'd give it a go again.
1: Yeah, you would.
0: What is so gross about it?
2: I think it's just like a lot. It's just a lot going on there. Like, could you seriously not hold your bladder that much longer?
1: I think we're just so used to being able to wee everywhere. And I think particularly as a little boy, you get told if you run up to your mum and dad, hey, I really need to go to the toilet. They just go, well, here, there's no better place than that tree over there. Absolutely. And you just kind of get conditioned into that.
2: Yeah, but you're not a little boy anymore.
1: Well, am I not?
0: I love that, AJ. That's not bad from you.
1: Wow. Yeah, wow. Well, wow. Why can't I be a little boy anymore? I know. I'm interested because, like, the first, and I'm going to throw my beautiful partner under the bus here, but I've got no qualms. So the first night that I met her was at a music festival, and we were hanging out probably for 20 minutes. And then I didn't want to lose her. So I was like, I'm going to stay with you.
0: Yeah.
1: And she said, I'm going to go and do a bush wee. And I was like, great. No, I don't care. And she went and did a bush wee and came back. I'm not, no issue here.
0: It's at a festival as well. Like,
1: not a problem. Not a problem.
0: Of course.
1: But is it like, is that still the same thing? That's fine.
2: Festival's different.
1: But I respected her more for that. Because I was like, you don't care what I think about you. And that you're instantly 10 times hotter. Oh, here we go.
3: You were already into her.
1: Now, I told you that this morning in conference.
0: That's true. No, true.
3: You were said, I quote, I'm
1: she could have done anything. Yeah. She could have done a poo behind a bush and I wouldn't have cared at that stage.
0: Yeah, maybe she did. She was calling it a bush way, but who knows?
1: Oh, yeah. Girls do that, don't they?
0: I don't know where the line is.
1: But there's a difference here with the girls and the boys in terms of bush ways.
0: So Mim told me a story pretty early on in our relationship, which I said I'd never tell on radio, but here we are.
1: Let's go to a song because I want to hold it. Okay. I want to take some calls on this. like what you think to be like the most inappropriate, we'll call it a bush wee, but out in the wild wee that you've taken.
0: Okay.
1: You might get found. I know our EP Joe's got a great story.
0: Yes. I think everyone's got a great story.
1: We've all taken a wee in the wild. And I think that these need to be celebrated. Yep. I don't think they need to be.
0: Yep.
1: I mean, Mel Gibson. On the 1 to 100 scale of Mel Gibson's greatest bushwees.
0: Yeah.
1: This is nowhere. This pales.
0: He wouldn't think twice about it. He probably knew he was getting papped. He didn't care.
1: He didn't care.
0: You've seen it before.
1: 0429 131065. You can text us or call us 131065. We're talking bushwees. Will and Woody.
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0: replace your Z's with W's. 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
1: So Annalise is going to be in here defending Gen Z's honour. She's got the giggles today. She's nowhere. She's nowhere. She's flying high after she pot shot it, had a shot at the king, nailed it, well done before. Very yeah, good. She's happy about that. Now, look, we're talking about bushwees, Woods, because yes. Mel Gibson's done a bushwee on a date. He's 70 years old. He's done it in a flat cap. Flat caps largely reserved for rappers, children, I would say. But he's rolled. At the end of the day, he's Mel Gibson. He's going to wear a rainbow flat cap if he wants to. Now, he's put the rainbow flat cap on and he's taking a piss behind a car. Now, you and I think that's great. Like, do we think, have we got the rose-coloured Mel Gibson goggles on? Probably. We think he's a legend.
2: No, I disagree. No, I think a bushwee, if you need to go,
1: yeah,
2: just go.
1: You're principled in this. And so we're going to take some calls right now on what is the wildest wee you've taken, I think, is a good way to put it. And it's got to be an outside wee. I think that's probably the only away from a toilet, obviously.
2: Because there's lines. I agree that there's lines. And I definitely crossed a line when I took a wee in the front yard of my girlfriend at the time's mother's house. Rocked up. I got a thing about, I don't like getting to a house and saying, can I use the toilet straight away? So I took a wee in the front yard. Unfortunately, made eye contact with my girlfriend's mum through the front window. Riffing.
1: So... you still see those eyes.
3: I do.
1: I want to go to our EP Joe in a second about a wild wee she's taken. Nicole. Nicole.
4: Hello.
1: Wildest wee you've taken?
4: South Bank out the front of Crown Casino.
2: Oh, on the concrete. On the concrete there,
4: yeah,
2: Nicole.
4: On the concrete, in like Melbourne. Along the Yarra.
2: Oh, why didn't you go closer to the
1: Yarra?
2: There's
1: a lot of bathrooms there. There's a lot of bathrooms there.
2: Nah, but you got to go. I feel like you could have gone in the Yarra rather than on the concrete.
1: No, as if it's hard to get to the Yarra there. The fences are quite high.
2: Get a mate to hold your hands and lean over.
4: Yeah, and there's concrete bench seats, and I thought I was hiding, but my friends then advised me that pretty much everyone saw me who was walking.
1: Oh, it's a bit intense. People busk on that. Concrete, Nicole. Yep. Thanks for the call, though, mate.
2: Wouldn't be the first one to take away.
1: So I didn't get to ask Nicole actually. Nicole, you're on a date with Mel. You're on a date with Mel Gibson. He does a wee behind a car. Where do you stand?
4: Next to it.
2: Nicole. We're learning a lot about you, Nicole. We're learning a lot about you.
1: Wow, Nicole. I want to go to Joe. Joe, wildest wee you've taken?
5: Well, there's context to this story. I was in.
1: Don't need it. We're running out of time.
5: Make I was at quick. A Red Hot Chili Peppers concert and I'd waited a really long time to get a good spot and I really needed to pee because I was having a couple of beers, and so I had the old beer cup, and so I just peed in the cup and then just dropped it on the floor accidentally.
2: Yeah, that's absolutely fine. Surely you had more than one cup in you though?
5: Well, yeah, so use your imagination.
1: Oh, you refilled, did you?
5: Is that right?
1: You refilled.
5: Refilled, yep.
2: Oh, hang on.
5: I had bought a Parliament Funkadelic shirt earlier, and so that was the toilet paper.
2: Hang on. So you were like, you Phil
1: took it too far.
2: Cut it, empty.
5: Yeah, you can hold it. It's actually crazy. Before that, I was like, I didn't realize your bladder held that much.
2: Yeah, there you go. Great Keatles.
1: Don't try and make it scientific.
5: Keatle time.
2: Keatles, yeah, right. Keatles.
1: Eleanor. Eleanor.
6: Hello.
1: I'll ask you first. You're Mel Gibson. You're on a date with him. Does a wee behind a car. Where do you sit with it? First date.
6: I'm out. Sorry.
2: You're kidding.
1: There you go. Eleanor, what's the wildest wee you've taken? Where do you think the line is?
6: This is actually one I witnessed. We live on like a property with a creek beside us.
1: Yeah.
6: And so we're sitting out on our front deck having our morning coffee, and someone's pulled over and just walked down in the creek and squatted for a wee, and we're just sitting there looking at their bare bum. Yay.
1: No thanks. So that's a line for you.
6: It's like when someone can see you. I think that's the line.
1: Yeah, right.
2: Yeah,
1: so for me,
2: fair. That's
1: very safe.
2: In a creek.
1: Creek on the side of the road.
2: It's
1: happy
2: fluid,
1: days.
2: Fluid joining fluid. Do you know what I mean?
1: Oh, yeah, don't try and make it scientific.
2: No, but that makes it's like.
1: Annalise, you've taken a wild wee before?
7: No, I'm pretty tame. I've taken river wees, but that's really normal.
2: Yeah, go back home. Send them home. If you can put it into a natural
1: body of
2: water.
1: You're so prim and proper with all this stuff, aren't you?
7: Yeah, I'm a nice lady.
1: Oh God, you are so firmly on your high horse this afternoon. She's so lame. So lame.
2: Would you wee in your front yard or your backyard at home?
7: Yeah, I've definitely done it because you know when you're in the pool and your dad goes, "Don't pee in the pool," so you just make a quick for the grass.
2: Oh, gross. Let's go to Heath.
1: Surely, everyone just wees in the pool at that stage. You're either weighing in the pool or you're lying, as far as I'm concerned. There's not a person in the world, I don't weigh in the pool. No, of course you do. You're in the pool.
2: Do you remember that pool rumor, though, that started where they said that they put a chemical
1: in the weed turns purple?
2: That got me for years. It was a lie. That doesn't exist. Let's go to Heath. Heath, this is something your son did when he was little.
3: Yes, he did, yes. He was busting to go to the toilet and his mum didn't listen to him at the shops.
2: Yeah.
3: And the closest thing to a bush wee you'd have was in the Safeway's lettuce aisle. He peed all over the lettuces stacked up on the boxes.
1: Oh, yuck.
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0: It's Will and Woody keeping you up.
1: Right now, though, Woods, it's Hot Takes.
2: So you got a hot take on Florence Pugh.
1: Hot take on Florence Pugh. I do, mate. By the way, I'm going to throw in a Mingles seasoning prize pack. My favourite prize
2: for yourself.
1: No, for the best hot take.
2: Okay.
1: I've got the hottest take, I'll take the Mingle. Don't you worry about that. Try Mingle Mexican All Natural Aussie Made at your supermarket. Now Woodrow, my hot take, Florence Pugh.
2: Yes.
1: Oh, I think. In a good movie,
2: yes,
1: Florence Pugh has only ever been the steak knives.
2: Midsummer.
1: That's the one exception. And I don't necessarily call it a good movie.
2: We Live in Time.
1: I think Andrew Garfield's a better actor in that.
2: But she can't call her steak knives. If she's not the steak, she's at least the potatoes.
1: She's the knives, mate.
2: I completely disagree.
1: My point is, I don't think she's had a role in her career yet where she's like, Midsummer is the one thing that I'll put a flag. Right, yeah. I don't think she's had a role in her career yet where it's been like, wow, owned that, unbelievable. Don't get me wrong. Everything that she's in, she's good.
2: Little Women.
1: She's Steak Knives. Okay. She's Steak Knives. Yeah. Or she's at best on par with the others. She hasn't had a movie where I've been like, wow, you were easily the most amazing thing in that. And I think when I think about it, when I'm going through her movies, she actually hasn't done that many good movies.
2: She's good in Oppenheimer, but she's Steak
1: Knives. She's Steak Knives in Oppenheimer.
2: The Marvel one that she did.
1: She's Black Widow.
2: No, she's not Black Widow. That's Scarlett Johansson.
1: Yeah, but she's in the Black, like, who cares?
2: But she does the Russian accent.
1: June, she's Steak Knives.
3: Don't worry, darling.
1: Wouldn't call it a good movie.
2: Yeah, a bad movie, but she's great in it.
1: She's very good in it. Meh.
2: Whoa.
1: Meh. She's a frustrating meh. Because I love watching her on camera and she's awesome. She's clearly got great hops as an actor. Yep. I just don't think she's been put in the right roles. I don't think she's
2: still
1: been put
2: young.
1: In the right movies.
2: She's still young, Florence Pugh. Still very young. Anyway, let's go to Kelly here. That's a pretty hot take.
1: Steak Knives Pugh.
2: That's brutal.
1: It's
2: Kelly.
1: Not brutal. I think she's a great actor.
2: Yeah. Let's go to Kelly here. I don't want to be called Knives if I'm an actor, though.
1: Sorry. It's a hot take. I'm sticking by it.
2: Mate. Stick by, please. It's hot takes, mate.
1: It's hot takes, mate.
2: Kelly, what's
1: have a crack.
2: What's
1: have
2: your,
1: a crack.
2: What's your hot
1: Join
2: take?
1: Join me in the frying pan.
2: What's your hot take, Kelly? Kelly. Step into the frying pan,
1: Step
2: Kelly.
1: Step into the pan, Kel. Join us in the pan.
2: I'll jump into the pan real quick
1: jump
2: before we
1: pan.
2: Sort out
1: we'll
2: Kelly.
1: Sort, we'll sort Kelly out.
2: I am being deadly serious about this. This is a hot take. Driver's licenses.
1: Yes.
2: I just don't think they're necessary anymore.
1: Agreed.
2: I think cars now are getting so easy to drive. I think you just get to 18 and drive.
1: Whoa.
2: There's a whole rigmarole around get your license and stuff, right? It's like, I don't reckon you're that good of a driver just doing a license test. What, you can drive around the block and stop at a red light. We'll give you a license. Revenue raising. Just get rid of it. 18, drive.
1: Wow. Hot take. Play the song.
2: Fire at all. You agree with that though? Do you agree with that?
1: That is a very hot take. No, I don't at all. I don't want any old 18-year-old just sitting in a car and driving.
2: So I knew you'd say this. There's a guy in the UK who got arrested at 84. He's been driving for 70 years without a license. He never went through a license.
1: Different era.
2: He never got into an accident.
1: Different era.
2: Great driver.
1: Hot take for you. We're on licenses.
2: Yeah, go on.
1: Passports.
4: Yep. Fire at all.
2: That's your take. Just passports.
1: Passports.
2: They should be free.
1: Shouldn't need them. Need a passport.
2: What do you mean?
1: Facial recognition technology is so good these days.
2: Oh, no, I do
1: and
2: agree with
1: speaking
2: that.
1: Speaking of rigmarole, it's one of the worst queues you'll ever be in your life.
2: Yeah.
1: Is a passport queue.
2: No.
1: They can be so much faster. Yeah. We've actually got two people that sit there and look you in the eye. What are you doing here? Like, piss off.
2: Ridiculous.
1: You're going to follow me on CCTV every day that I'm here anyway. Exactly. Everyone knows where I am all the time.
2: I walk through the scanner.
1: By the way, I've just been on an 18-hour flight with two screaming kids.
2: Yes.
1: And you want to stand here and ask me what I'm doing here? I'll tell you what I'm doing here, mate. Yeah. I'm taking my kids home and drugging them again with Finergan so we can all get some sleep. Legally, of course, after an administered dose from a doctor.
2: That was the hottest take there at the end there.
1: Annalise.
2: Just snuck in a little
1: legal.
2: Hot take.
1: It's totally legal.
2: Let's go to Luke, shall we?
1: I'm getting lots of looks for that. It's a hot take. Finergan. Hot take. Play the music, Kat. Hot take. Finergan.
2: That's a hot take.
1: Over 15 kilos, guys. Go for it. Have a great flight. Annalise, you had a hot take? No, you don't. No.
3: Dogs.
1: Just hates dogs.
3: Don't like them.
1: Hates dogs.
2: Do you know there was a study done? 1 in 5 people regret getting a pet. Let's go to Luke here. Lukey, what's your hot take?
1: Wow.
5: Guys, I reckon Will and Woody should do national breakfast.
2: Whoa!
1: Hot take!
2: So all around the country, Will and I in the morning.
5: Why not? Can you think of anyone better?
2: Plenty. A fair few.
0: It's Will and Woody.
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0: pick-ons you've ever been to. Will and Woody keeping you up. Will and Woody's Swap Meet. 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
1: Right, you guys know the deal. We're trading every day on the radio with you guys, trying to convert Paris's psychology textbook into a $10,000 engagement ring for her.
2: Mm-hmm.
1: You're just joining along the journey. The item we have in our possession today, which we would like to trade with you guys, is a Michael Goddard piece of art. This guy is an artist. He's out of Las Vegas. Lee, who bought it, she bought it for $5,000 from him. It is signed by him. It is a limited edition from him. Go to his website, look at his work online. Mm. Some of his stuff can sell up to $50,000. He's legit.

0: mates that just want to keep going. It's Will and Woody keeping you up.
1: Will, you've been outspoken in your love of Kylie Jenner multiple times on this radio show.
2: A little bit recently, no doubt, no doubt.
1: How are we feeling about, now this did happen a little bit ago, but
2: yep.
1: She took a private jet, quite a distance,
2: yeah,
1: to go and have a date night with her boyfriend, Timothy Chalamet.
2: Yes, that's right.
1: Yeah, she did a video doing her makeup on the private jet.
3: Get ready with me for date night in New York. This trip was very last minute. I'm literally going for like 24 hours. Oh no, there's turbulence now. I have to sit.
1: Anyway, this was just met with a lot of criticism of people just being like, come on. We're in an oil shortage. The world is a really bad place at the moment.
2: Yeah.
1: And you're taking a private jet.
2: For a date night.
1: For seriously, like a date, and then you're going to get back on a private jet and fly back home.
2: Yeah, and I think the context is not just the oil shortage, but also the fact that we're learning pretty quickly that your carbon footprint, whilst by taking a plane, is, you know, number one reason that we're sort of killing the planet. So fly less is the idea. If you can avoid flying. But she can't take a train across the country.
1: No, but, oh, she could just do a Zoom call though.
2: Or they could just, like most normal couples, if they actually want to be together, move to the same place together so they don't have to take jets to see each other all the time.
1: That means a lot of private jets. Now, where's that game show music? There's a website, I love this, called celebrityprivatejettracker.com, which just tracks all your celebs' private jet travel. It's ongoing. It's live. It's constantly updated. Like,
2: they have to register their name to the jet, do they?
1: Well, yeah. So, button pusher Tommy. So, yeah, they register their name to the jet. Is that right?
4: Yeah, and then we have to be able to track all the flights. That's public available data.
2: Mm.
4: So you know which tail number is the plane and everything.
2: Love
4: and then it's all tracked.
2: Love that. Boom.
1: Now, I've sorted this list based on total fuel usage.
2: Yep.
1: Kylie Jenner, who just had the 24-hour jaunt to go and have date night with Timothy, she's ninth on the list of total fuel user with
2: surely
1: private
2: she would
1: jet.
2: See that and just be like, God, I'm an awful person and I'm ignoring everyone's advice about this.
1: I think she's in a bit of an echo chamber where she doesn't. Oh, because all her
2: probably
1: mates
2: doesn't hear any criticism
1: at the Met
2: ever.
1: Gala. They're all going, "Oh, what's your private jet going?
2: Yeah.
1: Oh, we're doing caviar now. Who's your pilot? That's their world.
2: Yeah, it's crazy, isn't it?
1: I just thought for a bit of fun. Do you think you could get the top five users of private jets?
2: No, we've discussed this. I don't think
1: have
2: I'm
1: a crack,
2: get,
1: man.
2: I don't think I'm going to get anywhere near there.
1: Have a crack. No, honestly, looking at this, one of them particularly.
2: Oh, so Taylor Swift is in the top five? No,
1: incorrect.
2: Wow.
1: She cops it a lot for private jet use, but
2: yeah.
1: I haven't even seen her name
2: oh, really?
1: Pop up anywhere. Oprah pops up.
2: Oprah.
1: Sorry, just for Jay-Z pops up. Tom Cruise pops up. I still haven't seen George Lucas. Okay. He's still doing his thing in the air.
2: When Taylor, George Lucas, what the hell is he
1: George
2: flying
1: Lucas.
2: Around for?
1: Yeah.
2: Just checking out nursing homes, is he?
1: Just still doing it.
2: Taylor
1: Swift, there you go. She's pretty
2: when
1: far
2: she was
1: down the list.
2: When she was touring, I think she was up the top.
1: Yeah.
2: Okay.
1: Yeah. Anyway, top five. Talk to me about top five.
2: Trumpy. Air Force One's getting
1: Bang.
2: A workout.
1: Number one. There you go. Well done, Will.
2: Surely.
1: Trump is number one on the list. Great stuff. Have a go at the four others. One of them for me further confirms that this guy, this is very unlike me to say it, but this guy is real tosser.
2: Elon Musk?
1: Just outside. He's seventh.
2: Oh, God. I'm trying to think of like a big.
1: Another one from the Jenner family. Jenner.
2: Oh, is that right?
1: Which one?
2: Kim.
1: No, Kim, bang, number five.
2: Kim is in the top five jet users.
1: Top five.
2: God, what a toss.
1: 591,000 miles.
2: Oh, my God.
1: Yep.
2: Okay. So there's Trumpy's one.
1: Yep. You got
2: Kim's
1: Kim at five.
2: Is there some sort of a shake in there?
1: No shakes.
2: Okay.
1: Well, listen, like,
2: it's certainly not shit.
1: When this guy,
2: the freaks issue.
1: When this musician came to Australia, they were doing a certain thing and it was just like, I think you're a bit of a.
2: Usher.
1: Bit of a tool.
2: Usher.
1: Usher, tool, but no. No, not there.
2: Came to Australia.
1: Came to Australia and he was doing, and it was just like, something about you.
2: Chris Martin.
1: No.
2: Sorry, I'm really starting to show my prejudices here. If I keep guessing. If he came to Australia. He came to Australia.
1: Who?
2: You're saying it's a he.
1: Yeah, he came to Australia and there's just a couple of things which I was like, you must be a bit of a tool.
2: Niall Horan.
1: No, we love Niall. Sorry. We love Niall. He'd be in coach. He's an everyman.
2: Oh, hang on. I think I've got this.
1: You know.
2: It's a guy.
1: He threw a slide.
2: When he came to Australia.
1: He threw a slide at, I reckon, a setup camera. Remember this? It was in a skyrise penthouse.
2: I don't think you realise how much of the information in this job goes in one ear and out the other, mate.
1: Drake is number two on the list.
2: Wow.
1: He's the one who was like, people were going to his concert with signs, but like, give me $100.
2: Yeah.
1: Give him $100. The whole thing was right off. Yeah. Anyway, I'll give you the last two. Travis Scott, number three.
2: Travis Scott.
1: Yeah. I don't know much about him either. And the...
3: Kylie Jenner's ex.
2: Oh my God, these people suck.
1: They're all as bad as each other. Yes. And the ex-CEO of Google, Eric Schmidt.
2: Oh, the Schmidt star. He was my next guest.
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0: Mick, I know I promised to get your boy back on time. I lied.
1: Yeah, Dad, I will be back.
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5: Good morning, Louise Nielsen here with your latest Bundaberg local news. Five people will face Bundaberg Magistrates Court after guns and drugs have been seized during a police operation in Agnes Water and Deepwater. The two-day blitz saw officers search several properties throughout the area, charging a total of 15 people as a result. They're facing a total of 50 offences, including drugs and weapons charges, and a range of property crime offences. Insurers are calling for the Bundaberg East Levy to be built to prevent future flooding. Bundaberg's flood damage bill is sitting at $9 million in insured losses from this year only, according to the Insurance Council of Australia. It follows the flooding event in March, which saw 240 homes submerged when the Burnett River reached a peak of 7.4 metres. News Corp reports the ICA is calling for a dedicated flood defence fund. The Coalition has delivered its budget in reply. Last night, the Leader of the Opposition, Angus Taylor, put forward seven Coalition policies to restore Australians' standard of living. It includes measures like capping migration based on how many homes Australia builds and reserving welfare payments and the NDIS for Australian citizens only. Federal Member for Hinkler, David Batt, has welcomed the plan.
6: Angus clearly outlined our plan for a fairer, freer and better Australia. It's about letting Australians keep more of what they earn, about restoring the dream of home ownership and backing small business. It's about securing our fuel supplies and also putting Australians first.
5: And grants are open for round two of the local Hero Grant applications. The initiative offers two $500 cash donations each quarter to support individuals and organisations making a positive impact across the Burnett. Member for Burnett, Stephen Bennett, has congratulated local individuals chosen for the grants in round one.
7: I'd like to recognise four outstanding young athletes who are making names for themselves in track and field. I couldn't be more proud to support them through our local hero grants. Phoebe, Fiats and Coral from Agnes Water State School have been selected the Wide Bay Under 12 AFL team to travel to Cairns next month and compete in the state championships. Congratulations, team. We'll be cheering you on from home.
5: Locals have until June 20 to apply for the next round.
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8: Morning, I'm Phoebe Humphrey. The opposition leader says his budget reply has laid out the coalition's plan for Australia. It includes linking bracket creep with inflation and a ban on non-citizens from accessing welfare, even if they've been paying tax. Angus Taylor is also promising huge cuts to migration, telling 7:30 the exact numbers would be guided by available housing.
9: I am not going to allow the net overseas migration get to a number which is beyond the housing we have in this country.
8: One person has died and several others are injured after a bus rollover in Queensland. The Flicks bus crashed on the Bruce Highway at Gumloo between Townsville and Bowen yesterday afternoon. Two people are fighting for life. 13 others were also taken to hospital. The Aussies who were on board that hantavirus cruise ship will arrive in Perth today. The five Aussies and Kiwi have all tested negative but will have to quarantine for 3 weeks. And Delta Goodrum is taking to the Eurovision stage in Vienna in the second round of the competition semis this morning. The grand final is on Sunday.
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10: In sport, the Cats dished out revenge on the Lions with a 41-point win in their AFL Grand Final rematch at the Gabba. Sean Manner kicked 5 goals, telling 7 it felt good.
11: You're not really thinking too much. It's kind of that bit of flow state. Obviously, some soft drops are really nice from their big boys here. I don't really get that many touches, so that's nice.
10: New South Wales has retained the Women's Origin Shield with a 14-10 victory over Queensland in Game 2 at Suncorp, and a bombshell from Sam Kerr with Chelsea confirming she's leaving at the end of the season after more than 6 years. That's the latest news and sport.
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4: 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Kids 939, Bundy weather.
13: Mostly sunny, there is a slight chance of shower, otherwise a top of 25. Mostly sunny tomorrow with a top of 26. It's a possible shower for Sunday with a top of 26. 16 degrees this morning for Bundaberg and for Nexus Pools, the best pools in Bundy. Today's UV reading will peak at 6, which is moderate, so still slip, slop, slap, seek and slide. 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It's thanks to Rum City Foods. 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
13: Good morning. How are you over there, El Cappuccino?
16: Tired, but it's a Friday. So get excited, Bundy. Magic round. The Bulldogs playing tonight. Yeah. First cab off the rank. That's exciting.
13: Yeah, I'll tell you by halftime whether it's exciting or not.
16: Yeah, whether you're up and, yeah. It'll be interesting. A big show on the way. Pick the hit next. We'll find out our songs. It is a tiebreaker and also it's a ding dong.
13: Oh, boy.
16: 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Well, $4,080 Think Like Trace South Kalan Hotel. 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And make us laugh. 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What more could you want in a radio show?
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2: Oh, tonight down the Moore Park Beach Tavern, karaoke night.
0: Oh,
2: if we didn't have to work tomorrow, I'd come and pick you up. And we'd go down there and have an absolute ball. You probably wouldn't sing.
0: It depends what the song is.
2: Okay, if there's one song that could get you up, like you've had a couple of drinks, one song to get you up there to sing, which, you know, it'd be very hard to do, what would the song be?
0: You know, I was going to say you're going to find it surprising, but we partly talked about it. But the song that I'm into at the moment, because you know how you have phases?
2: Yeah.
0: You
2: like, but would you sing it on karaoke?
0: Maybe, but it's a country song.
2: Country song, yeah.
0: I'm actually really into a country song at the moment. I used to think I hate country, but I just hate cheesy country.
2: Yeah.
0: Then I found out that there's a bunch of country songs that I do like, but it's just not that cheesy stuff.
2: I'd love to see you up there with a big cowboy hat.
0: Hey Driver, good song. Zach Bryant and Warren Treaty or something. Take me down the road just a little bit.
2: No, but see, you sing it like you'll get pelted like with, fruit, because I'll bring some. I'll bring some rotten tomato. Get off! It doesn't go like that.
0: Hey, Driver.
2: There is a new menu down there as well.
0: Oh, yeah, no, country music's been my thing.
2: Okay, I haven't got
0: digging,
2: time.
0: Digging a few country songs, actually.
2: I haven't got time to list the songs I would sing at karaoke, you know, from ABBA to Shania to, like, so
0: yeah, many. No, I'm not going to be doing, like, man, I feel like a woman.
2: Well, not
0: bump, bump, bump, bump, bump, bump. Let's go, girls.
2: Oh, see, I'd love you to do it. We could do a duet. Now, this week we are picking songs from. It's been 5 days of this.
0: So fresh of 2015. Music that are good.
2: We're picking songs from a 2-CD album called Now That's What I Call Music, 20th Anniversary. It had nothing to do with bloody So Fresh. Okay, it is a ding-dong battle. It is a tie. 8-6 to Maddie on the spreadsheet. If I win today, 8-7-1 in it. If not, Maddie goes 2 ahead.
0: Are we 3 ahead on the spreadsheet? Aren't we already 2 ahead?
2: Yeah, I meant 3.
0: Oh, come on.
2: Oh, it's basic math. So today, I've gone with this song, including the rap in it. It is Taylor Swift, Shake It Off.

0: New girlfriend, and that bit's in this one because there's a rap version and there's no rap, and I like the rap for those playing along at home.
1: Yeah, you're so cool. If you want to hear that one, let us know. It's 939's Facebook. We've got these two options up there. Do you want to hear the old white lady rap?
0: Yeah,
1: I do. I want to hear the old white lady rap for sure. But anyway, Taylor Swift hits 939's Facebook. Do you want to choose that one as the song we play up to 7:30? Or I've gone Single Ladies, Beyonce. Trace absolutely nailing the very famous dance from this song.
0: Yeah, I have tried that actually. I have tried to do it a bit. Yeah, a little bit there. So
1: no, I like that. Treat Mark when he gets back.
0: Yeah. I think he's got a big hangover this morning. Won't be doing much this morning. Okay, Bundy, it is up to you. It is a ding dong too. It's very close.
1: Who's in front?
0: Me by two.
1: Okay,
0: that's 2 bucks.
1: He's 939's Facebook, and the winning song gets played up to 7:30.

0: 19 past 6. It's Brekkie here with Maddie and Trace. 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
1: This guy is asking for some advice whether he should stay with his new girlfriend or not because she doesn't indulge in something that he likes. Okay, so we'll kick it off.
0: That's piqued my interest.
1: Yeah, it's good. That's a good tease. This guy said, I've got a thing about feet. No judgment here on this show. Each to their own.
0: Yeah, we don't want to yuck yums.
1: No, and this is his yum.
0: But, yeah, I'm going to say we've had conversations off air and you've yucked yums.
1: Yeah, I have. Yeah. Okay. And because I did date a guy with a foot fetish, it spun me out. I wasn't prepared.
0: Did he say how yours ranked?
1: Top 10. No, he didn't. He didn't care about that. He's just
0: like if you went to the Foot Olympics on aesthetics, are you meddling?
1: No, probably not.
0: No.
1: No.
0: So you've got okay feet but not elite.
1: Not elite feet.
0: So you wouldn't get into foot modeling.
1: No.
0: That would be an easy gig though.
1: You could get into that. You could be, I think we've talked about this. You could be a hand model.
0: Why can I be a hand model or a foot model? Which one are you going with?
1: Both, actually, because you've got nice, small, delicate. You've got nice looking hands for a man.
0: They're handy if you need something to be pulled out of a tight crevice.
1: Yeah. That's what it's like. Comes in handy.
0: Do we have a toddler or do we have Maddie here? Maddie, either will work.
1: Says this guy said, I love the shape of the feet. I could lick and suck pretty toes all day long.
0: Okay. Is this Contoni Staggs?
1: You leave him out of this. Yes, I've seen the video.
0: The vid's out there.
1: I've seen the video. It's not anymore. I tried to find it to show a friend. I can't find it anymore.
0: Oh, has he got it scrubbed?
1: I think so.
0: Scrub-a-dubbed?
1: My ex.
0: I would get it scrub-a-dubbed if it was me.
1: Yes. My ex-girlfriend used to wear high heels in the bedroom. She understood my kink. She'd strip naked and stomp around in bright red stilettos. She'd tease me and, let's just say, the result was electric.
0: Okay. As someone very familiar with electric results, you've come to the right place.
1: So they only split up because she got a job somewhere else and left town, so they split up. So he said, I'm with an attractive new girl now.
0: But the feet just don't match up.
1: She is successful and clever, only she refuses to play the shoe game. She calls me a pervert when I suggested it. I buy her gorgeous high-heeled shoes and she won't wear them. Is this the woman for me?
0: Won't wear them in that dynamic? Or
1: yes, won't wear. Well, she just said she doesn't wear them. So,
0: but if you were bought nice shoes, you'd be wearing them on a night out, wouldn't you?
1: Probably.
0: I'm puzzling that she won't wear it for the bedroom stuff.
1: The kinky stuff. So
0: just walking around.
1: So
0: in
1: he wants
0: nothing.
1: To know whether you know this would eventually she change her mind and indulge in this, or is he just going to look for someone else because this is his thing? What would you do in that situation, Maddie Ambrose?
0: Yeah, he's got to find another chick that'll go with it, I guess.
1: Yeah, if you're adamant that's your thing and she's not going to do it,
0: check
1: it to the curb and get someone else.
0: Yeah, it's
1: electric.
0: If he wants to have that electric sex, I guess he's got to go find another chick that's happy to.
1: What are you Googling? Electric sex. Do you know what that? Don't you know what that is?
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0: It's breakfast, Maddie and Trace are with you. It doesn't get any bigger guest-wise for us than the Hitman after 6:30.
1: That's just because he's huge. Like, he's an absolute giant.
0: The coach there, because basketball is back in Bundy for this weekend. The boys are actually coming good. More after 6:30.
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0: It's a bit of an ick.
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8: 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This is your news now.
9: Good morning. This is Louise Nielsen with your latest Bundaberg local news. Five people are set to face court in Bundaberg after a drug bust in Agnesewater and Deepwater. Detectives have charged a total of 15 people with 50 offences last week in a two-day operation. Three people were charged after police searched a Deepwater address and found two firearms and dangerous drugs. Another two people were charged with drug offences after an Agnesewater property was searched. Insurers say Bundaberg has $9 million worth of insured losses following flooding this year. It sparked calls from the Insurance Council of Australia for the Bundaberg East levee to be built to prevent future flooding events. It follows the flooding event in March, which saw 240 homes submerged when the Burnett River reached a peak of 7.4 metres. According to the ICA, the 1.7 kilometre levee would have prevented damage in East Bundaberg if it had been built when originally proposed in 2014. Grants are available for locals and individuals who make a positive impact across our region. The Local Hero Grants Round 2 is open and locals have until June 20 to apply. Member for Burnett, Stephen Bennett, has thanked a local hero chosen in the last round.
10: I also want to give a shout out to young Michael Evatt from Childers. A rising athlete star has been invited to compete at the World Qualifier events. Michael is no stranger to hard work and has been fundraising to reach his dream with plenty of sausage sizzles. But again, it's a privilege to be able to support him in a small way. But currently, he's recovering from an injury and we wish him all the best. And he is a superstar to watch.
9: And locals are being urged to have their say on a proposal to expand Baldwin Swamp Environmental Park at Bundaberg East. Proposed amendments would see 26 hectares of land found unsuitable for residential development rezoned as open space. To give feedback, head to Council's website.
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11: Morning, I'm Phoebe Humphrey. Investigations continue into a deadly bus rollover in Queensland. One person has died and two others are fighting for life after yesterday's crash on the Bruce Highway between Townsville and Bowen. 13 others were taken to hospital in a stable condition. Angus Taylor has used his budget reply speech to promise huge cuts to migration and to eliminate bracket creep. The opposition leader says a coalition government would slash migration by 40%, with the exact number based on housing availability. While he's again promised to repeal the government's changes to negative gearing and capital gains tax.
12: The coalition will fight like hell to prevent Labor's toxic taxes from becoming law. But if they do, I commit that a coalition government I lead will repeal them.
11: One Nation has now passed Labor in the first major poll since the budget. The Roy Morgan poll is primary support for Paul.

0: Pauline Hanson's party at 32%, ahead of Labour on 28.5%. And Madonna, Shakira and BTS will co-headline the first ever FIFA World Cup final halftime show.
1: Cash for scrap. 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It's 939. 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
0: In sport, the Women's Origin Shield is returning to New South Wales following a 14-10 win over Queensland in Game 2 at Suncorp Stadium. Blues coach John Strange says they did the jersey proud.
2: Queensland kept coming, we knew they were going to, and these girls just didn't give up.
0: The Cats have won last night's AFL Grand Final rematch at the Gabba, thumping the Lions by 41 points, Geelong booting 5 unanswered goals to start the third quarter. And the end of an era for Sam Kerr, with Chelsea confirming she'll depart at season's end after more than 6 years. That's the latest news and sport.
1: Maddie and Trace, back in 30 seconds.
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7: Mostly sunny for Bundaberg today. There is a slight chance of shower, otherwise the top of 25 degrees. It definitely showered overnight and early this morning because the roads are still wet. So 25 the top temp today. Mostly sunny tomorrow with a top of 26. This morning in Avoca, it's 16 degrees. And for Nexus Pools, the best pools in Bundy, today's UV reading will peak at 5, which is still moderate. So slip, slop, slapstick and slide hits 939s around the world and 15K. Where would you travel to? It's thanks to Rum City Foods. 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
9: Yeah, probably about 3 or 4 heavy downpours last night. I kept waking up and there was a plane kept going back and forth over. I live at Millbank, so that kept me awake too. So I don't know. Yeah, it was from after midnight.
7: And the plane?
9: Yeah, and even when I left home at 3, you could still hear it flying over. So
7: I wonder what that plane was up to.
9: Yeah, I don't know.
7: Someone might know him, 4153-0886.
9: Yes, please. Coming up next 10 minutes, it is around the world and 15K, all thanks to Rum City Foods. We'll give you all the details in the next 10.
7: The girls are flying and the boys are just starting to come good.
9: Yeah, they are.
7: The basketball's back in Bundy this weekend. We'll talk to the coach, Mick the Hitman, next on Hits.

0: That song feels very yes, Queenie. Lady Gaga, Doche, Run Way. Yeah, 20 to 7. It's breakfast. Maddie and Trace with you. Good morning to all the kings and queens out there across Bundy. Diesel prices are down. And it might be time to revisit Isuzu at Bundaberg. Isuzu today.
1: This Saturday at the multiplex, the Bulls and Bears are back. 3 p.m., the Bundy Youth take on North Gold Coast. 5 p.m., Bears up against Gladstone, or as Maddie calls them.
0: Gladdy or Saddy?
1: Yeah, whichever one you want to do. And 7 p.m, the mighty Bulls take on Gladstone. The hitman, Mick Catlin, is in studio. Mick, you've been away for a couple of games. How are the boys going?
2: Great, great.
1: You've had a couple of wins?
2: We've won three of our last four games. So.
0: They're back.
1: Won three of the last four. Yeah. What's
0: changed? Because you were struggling for players at one point, and you've been struggling for height, something that I've dealt with all my life.
2: Well, we got our height here, so a young guy... James Blore came up, the kid I was recruiting before Christmas.
1: Okay.
2: He decided to come up. He wasn't getting his chance in Melbourne like he thought he would, so he got a release down there and came up here.
1: Has he been the difference?
2: He's been a big difference.
0: Billy Walters.
2: But also because the other guys, well, we beat Logan. He had 37 points. Then we went to Rockhampton and we smashed Rocky by 43. He had 55 points, the second highest for any Bundaberg Bulls senior player in any competition we've ever played. And the guys are just like, we can play now. We can compete.
1: And that's when you get someone like that, the other players, because when you lose, let's face it, it's, you know, your motivation that when you're winning.
2: Yeah.
1: So okay, I don't know how long the season's got left. Where are you guys on the ladder with this? Is there still a chance?
2: We're only halfway through. We're 3-5, so we're sitting mid-range, just above Gladstone. And, we went down. So the weekend we had Logan and North Gold Coast. North Gold Coast was first. Logan was second.
1: Yep.
2: We smashed Logan by 30. But then we come up against a really tough North Gold Coast side, and they beat the hell out of us.
1: Okay.
2: And referees just seemed to not have a whistle.
1: Okay.
2: Well, they need to go to Specsavers or something because they beat us up, and we got a flogging on Sunday. The guys, you know, they're pumped and ready for this weekend because Gladstone's our rival team and we do not like to lose to Gladstone at all.
1: Oh, this is going to be an absolute thriller. So it is at the multiplex, just to let you know. It is not at Autobahn Arena. You're still doing some work. How's that going?
2: It's a process. So the floor's just got to dry out, basically. So we won't get that recoded until towards the end of June. So
1: okay. Well, this is a big grudge match. It's the Bulls and Bears up against Gladstone. For people listening, how much is it to get in? Because it's a great night out.
2: Yeah, it's $10 to get in, and that's for the three games. That's, you know, the youth team starts at 3 p.m. They've had a win on the weekend as well. So, and we have bar and food there as well. So, yeah, it should be a really good night.
1: And you can fit a lot more people in the multiplex too.
2: Oh, yeah, 1,000 people. So
1: okay, and you need to go and check out this new guy. Mick, we'll talk to you next Friday because you've got other games at Multiplex next weekend.
2: Yes.
1: And hopefully you can have a win and we can stick it to Gladstone.
2: Yes, that's what we want to do.
0: Hopefully we have three victories. So the Multiplex starts 3 p.m., then you've got at 5 p.m. at Bears versus Gladdy, and at 7 p.m. the Bulls taking on Gladdy. Thanks, Mick.
2: That's all right. No worries. I'm going to give a quick mention. The Bears are on top of the ladder, 7-2. They are 7-2, and if they'll stay on top of the ladder if they win this weekend. So they're doing really, really well, the girls.
1: Very big matches this Saturday at the Multiplex. Thanks, Mick.
2: Awesome. Thanks, guys.

0: 13-7. It's breakfast. Maddie and Trace with you. Got an expose after 7.
1: Oh, I love a good expose. What is an expose?
0: Shock. As NRL coaches burn an Instagram account is exposed. There's a coach in the NRL using a burner account to track his players, and the players are now aware of it.
1: Oh, no. Do we know who it is?
0: I've got some thoughts. Okay. I'll share them after 7 o'clock.
1: Wow, look at you. An expose.
2: One competition. Every single continent. It's Hits 939s. Around the world and 15K. For Rum City Foods, keeping your shelf stocked no matter the conditions. Destination
1: unknown. This is an amazing prize. Around the world flights for 2+. Because there's no use sending us, you know, imagine doing a competition. You've won around the world flights for 2 people. And then if you don't have any savings, don't have any money, you got no spending money.
0: It's called giving people a problem.
1: That's right. We haven't given people a problem because we're chucking in $15,000 to spend. What? Just the possibilities are endless. And if I said that word right, it was centipede. Enter at hits939.com.au.
0: I mean... The possibilities are kind of endless in terms of what's in the globe.
1: Yeah.
0: I don't think you're going beyond planet Earth.
1: You can. There's nothing in the T's and C's saying you can't get in a rocket and go up. No, there's not. There's not. I've checked the T's and C's.
0: Okay.
1: So just zip it. You're not in promotions. Let me promote this one, okay? Now, this is Leandra. Leandra has entered this morning. Good morning, Leandra. She said her dream would be to take her children for...
0: To Mars.
1: No, not this one.
0: Okay.
1: I'll have a look at some
0: other. Because you reckon that's in there. You can go there.
1: For a white Christmas to Scotland.
0: Not as far as Mars.
1: Then on to Ireland. I would love to go to Scotland and Ireland and all those places. Like, they just look beautiful. The rolling green.
0: Yeah, the countrysides are amazing. So says my parents.
1: Oh, yeah. And that's where her husband is from. Then on to England to visit where her family is from, Leandra's. Last stop would be somewhere fun like Paris Disneyland. We are a family of 4. We both work full-time and our kids are amazing and they deserve an experience of a lifetime. It would be an experience of a lifetime. And if you would like to have the experience of a lifetime, the possibilities are endless. 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

0: 4 to 7 hits breakfast with Maddie and Trace. 3 minutes time. Get your Bundy latest local news, of course. After 7 o'clock, it's Bundy's favourite game. Think like Trace. You could be winning over $4,000 matching all five words. What Trace thinks in the game of word association. The three of the five match words get you the $50 spent. South Kalan, who... Hey, this is insane. An NRL coach has been caught out using burner account to spy on his players. More after 7.
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11: Good morning. This is Louise Nielsen with your latest Bundaberg local news. Five people will face Bundaberg Magistrates Court after a two-day blitz has seen guns and drugs seized in Agneswater and Deepwater. Officers searched several properties throughout the area, charging a total of 15 people as a result. They're facing a total of 50 offences, including drugs and weapons charges, and a range of property crime offences. Bundaberg's flood damage bill is sitting at $9 million in insured losses from this year, according to the Insurance Council of Australia. It sparked calls from the ICA for the Bundaberg East Levee to be built to prevent future flooding events. The flooding event in March saw 240 homes submerged when the Burnett River reached a peak of 7.4 metres. According to the ICA, the 1.7 kilometre levee would have prevented damage in East Bundaberg if it had been built when originally proposed in 2014. Leader of the Opposition has put forward seven coalition policies in its budget in reply plan. It comes after Treasurer Jim Chalmers announced his budget on Tuesday, saying it will help an extra 75,000 Australians enter the property market and includes plans to scale back concessions for negative gearing and capital gains tax. The coalition's reply includes scrapping net zero and measures like capping migration based on how many homes Australia builds. Federal Member for Hinkler David Batt supports the coalition's plan.
12: The coalition's plan is about lower costs, more homes, stronger borders, secure energy, and a fair go for Australians who work hard, save hard, and want to get ahead.
11: And if you, your club or community group have a project, event or goal that could use a funding boost, the Local Hero Grants are now open with two $500 donations each quarter to help bring local projects, events and initiatives to life. Member for Burnett, Stephen Bennett, says he's proud to see locals supported and chasing their dreams.
13: These young locals embody determination, resilience, regional pride, and our whole community is excited to see them compete to make us proud.
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14: Morning, I'm Phoebe Humphrey. It's not just migration and Labor's changes to property tax that Angus Taylor's touched on in last night's budget reply speech. The opposition leaders also promised to link bracket creep with the CPI.
15: That will fully protect all income earners from inflation. This is generational tax reform. Yeah.
14: When it comes to net migration, the coalition would cut it by around 40%. One person has died and at least 20 others have been injured in a North Queensland bus crash. The Cairns to Airlie Flix bus rolled on the Bruce Highway at Gumloo yesterday. It's the same stretch of highway where a bus crash claimed the lives of three people in 2024. The Aussies and Kiwi, who are on the cruise ship at the centre of the hantavirus outbreak, will arrive in Perth today. The group of six will spend at least 3 weeks in quarantine. And Aussie Delta Goodrum has risen high above a sparkling gold piano in the second Eurovision semi-final this morning in Vienna. We'll find out shortly if she makes Sunday morning's grand final.
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14: In sport, Geelong has come out winners in last night's AFL Grand Final rematch against the Lions at the Gabba. The 41-point win set up by a five-goal blitz in the opening 12 minutes of the third quarter. Coach Chris Scott says his side's homework on Brisbane paid off.
16: Without going into too much detail, I thought we asked some more questions of them. If you let them have the game their way, you might not lose by that much, but you certainly won't win.
14: And New South Wales has claimed the Women's Origin Series for a second consecutive year with a thrilling four-point win over Queensland last night at Suncorp. That's the latest news on sport.
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10: 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Hits 939, Bundy weather.
0: Mostly sunny. There is a slight chance of shower for Monday today. It's over 25 degrees. You're meerkatting over there.
18: No. I did washing late yesterday afternoon, so it's been in three downpours overnight. I want them dry. Mm. You're saying slight, mostly sunny. That's what you're saying, but I need to know your...
0: Well, Weather Zone are actually saying Wye Bay Burnett, partly cloudy, medium chance of showers. Most likely
18: so
0: in late morning and afternoon.
18: My clothes aren't getting dry.
0: I don't think there'll be showers. That's why I've downgraded to slight.
18: So my clothes will get dry. Okay. So we'll be dry according to Maddie. According to the people that know their stuff, they won't.
0: And if it's wrong, come at me like you always do. Happy days. Big shoulders. Can cop that.
18: Not big shoulders, but sorry for interrupting.
0: Let's start again. Mostly sunny, slight chance of shower. 25 the top 10 for Bundy today. Mostly sunny tomorrow with a top of 26. Sunday, possible shower. More likely on Sunday than today with a top of 26 degrees. Right now it's 16 across Bundy. And for Nexus Pools, the best pools in Bundy, today's UV reading will peak at 5, which is still moderate, so slip, slop, slap. So you can slide. Oh, hits 939s around the world and 15K. How good? Where would you go? It's thanks to Rum City Foods. 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
18: Think Like Trace is coming up this half an hour, all thanks to the South Kalan Hotel. $4,080. Very sexy amount. We will play it in the next 10 minutes.
0: And NRL coach is caught out creating a burner account to keep an eye on his players.
18: Don't mind it. They get paid a lot of money. They should be toeing the line, doing the right thing.
0: Yeah, but once the players know that your coach's got a burner account.
18: Lose a bit of, okay.
0: I think you'd lose a change room, wouldn't you? Anyway, we'll talk about it straight after this on Hits 939.

0: 9 past 7. It's Brekkie, Maddie and Trace with you. Visit Bundaberg Nissan for end of financial year deals on now. An NRL coach has been caught monitoring his players using an Instagram burner account. If you don't know what a burner account is, it's a fake account set up so you can parade as someone else and not your true self.
1: One of my old co-hosts used to have one. If anyone put a nasty comment about him on the hits page, get on that burner account.
0: And what, the burner account would pretend to be someone that was fighting for him? Yeah. I say him because you've only had hims, but we know who it is anyway. Yeah.
1: What a banker. Like,
0: that's so sad. Like, and no, I actually think he's really good.
1: And then,
0: stop picking on him.
1: And if anyone said anything, he'd just block them.
0: Yeah, that's what you told me. There's all these people that just realise they've been blocked from the Hits 99
1: Facebook. Yeah, and I get messages going, I would unblock them because someone used to wear these ugly looking pants and he thought he was looking hot. And someone commented, what's those pants? I remember in the office going, I'm blocking them.
0: That's a brittle spirit.
1: I know.
0: People have knocked my pants before.
1: Yeah, I know.
0: Remember my drop crutch?
1: But you haven't blocked anyone or not.
0: Nah.
1: And I don't think you've got a burner.
0: I started wearing them a lot less.
1: Yeah, you would. I would too, yeah. But you don't have a burner and go, you know, I actually like those drop crutch pants on that guy.
0: I actually saw Maddie the other day down the street in those drop crutch pants.
1: And he looked hot.
0: Boy, he looked good.
1: It's a different personality to do that sort of try, isn't it?
0: Is he in a relationship?
1: He should be. Look at him. Wow. Yeah.
0: So, yeah, an NRL coach has got the old Burnerama account. Code Sports has revealed the unnamed coach recently lost his anonymity with members of the team receiving a tip-off from a source at the club. They then carried out their own research and realised the account in question was following a host of players in the team. The players only became aware of the burner in recent weeks.
1: And straight away when you're saying this, who's a team that's not going very well at the moment and first up magic round tonight? Has Seraldo got a burner?
0: You've got to think back to last year. I remember it very well. Max King, forward, I think coming back into the Bulldogs team for this week. So he'd had a dude that was giving him crap on social media. I think it was Insta. Like, this is a burner for Insta because he hadn't scored a try in a long time.
1: Okay.
0: Remember Max King? Someone was serving it to him.
1: Yeah.
0: And then it revved him up. He went on and scored a try. I think all the forwards basically scored tries that night for the Dogs. The forwards just dominated. Max King said in his interview at the end of the game, jokingly, it must have been Ciro on his burner account, like giving me rubbish about how I'd scored no tries.
1: And look what happened. He scored.
0: He scored. And he jokingly was saying it was Ciro. Now we have a coach that's been caught with a burner account. Players have found out in recent weeks. You look at the Dogs, their form has fallen off a cliff. Seraldo looks like he's lost the dressing room because they were a team that prided themselves on effort. That's what they were. They're an effort team, right? We weren't a great attacking team. We were the greatest effort team in the comp last year. That effort's gone. Now, I'm purely speculating.
1: Yeah, we don't know.
0: But you look, the joke had been said last year about Seraldo having a burner account. The form is absolutely woeful. You got to think, like, if you were to put a top three of who this would be, your Dogs are in there.
1: I might get a burner phone for a couple of smucks around here. Ooh, get in trouble though, yeah. I need my job.
0: Coming up, think like Trace. You don't need a burner to win this one. You just need to get through on 4153 0886 and match all five words with what Trace thinks to win over $4,000 on Hits.

0: 16 past 7, it's breakfast. Maddie and Trace with you. Mostly sunny. There is a slight chance of shower today. 25, the top temp for Bundaberg. How you doing there, Chuckles?
1: I'm fantastic. It's Friday. Magic round kicks off tonight. It's a feel-good Friday too, isn't it?
0: It is a feel-good Friday for the base bar. Feel good tonight all weekend at the base bar, if you don't mind, Trace.
1: Think like Trace time, all thanks to the South Kalan Hotel. Massive night out there tonight. Friday night, Sonic Playground. Those guys are amazing. Kicks off from 6:30. And Saturday night, Ryan Giles Band from 6 till 10. So go and check it out. Great meals out there at the South Kalan Hotel. $4,080 is the jackpot. Hasn't been a good week for Pick the Hit. For Think Like Trace. Hasn't been a good week for me either.
0: You all right, bub?
1: Yeah, I'm fine.
0: You just said it hasn't been a good week for you.
1: Well, the first day we gave away a $50 voucher to South Kalan Hotel.
0: Mm.
1: And when you start on a Monday with that, you think this is going to be a great week.
0: Mm.
1: But then, I sort of let people down. You know, Arnie on Wednesday.
0: It's good to speak to Arnie. Yeah. I hadn't spoke to him in ages.
1: Yeah, he got zero. It was good to speak to him, but I, you know, didn't get him a prize. But he is in the running for the second chance draw. So
0: one of the great additions to 2026. Actually, it's probably not as good as the spreadsheet, but
1: no, it's second.
0: It's right up there.
1: Yeah. So Nicole, Michelle, Jan, Jasmine, Beck, Arnie, and yesterday Nat got through. They're all the people in the running for the second chance draw. Nat got through yesterday, won. But they all opted in for the second chance draw, so that's good.
0: Has the person that won last year picked it up?
1: Not yet.
0: Last month.
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1: Okay. 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
0: They'll be in today. I just want to be ready for the photo because you get a photo with us.
1: Laughing at you said it's good, and then you sort of like you're saying it's not. I don't know what you really think of it, mate.
0: Look, it's great that we've done this because it gives people a win even when they've had a loss with Think Like Trace. But you know, I'm just doing my best to pimp out our Maddie and Trace show bag. 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
0: I'm doing it for the listeners.
1: Okay, you love the listeners, and we like to look after them. Okay, Bundy,
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1: 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There could be some things
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1: How low can you go? Win money to spend at the South Kalan Hotel or the cash jackpot. If you can do that disturbing thing and think like Trace.
0: Oh, Linda, on a Friday, this is special. How have you been?
2: Good, thank you.
0: That's good.
3: What's the plan for the weekend, Linda?
2: Oh, the footy.
3: Oh, yeah. Okay. Broncos on Sunday afternoon up against the Waz.
2: Yeah, we've got the Doggies up against the Sharks.
0: Yeah, the Doggies tonight.
2: Yes.
3: Maddie's not too confident.
0: Hoping for the best, fearing for the worst.
3: That's the way to be. A bit like this game, actually. Hoping for the best, but Linda's probably fearing the worst because she knows I haven't been very good lately.
2: No, but it's all fun.
0: Yeah.
3: Of course it is.
0: You could get that Maddie and Trey show bag at the end of the month, so.
2: Oh, that's cool.
3: It is, Linda, it is. Okay, I'm going to go out, leave you with Maddie. Good luck.
2: Actually, I love the Maddie and Trace stuff.
0: Oh, you like the merch?
2: Yeah, because I've got the two cups and I've got a can opener and that here. Yeah.
0: Okay. I love your love of our stuff.
2: Yeah, because I drink out of them every day.
0: Okay. Yeah, some people think it's a bit rubbish. That's, it's mainly me.
2: I love it. I love that cup.
0: Thank you for that, Linda. All right, let's get you some cash by matching all five words with what Trace thinks with Think Like Trace. But even if you do the three of the five match words, you got the $50 spent South Kalan Hotel. Good luck. First word is vase.
2: Flower.
0: Good one. Palm.
2: Hand.
0: Then we've got peak.
2: Peak. Peak. Mountain.
0: Mountain peak, okay, yeah. Then we have toe.
2: Nail.
0: Toenail, okay, yeah. Well, no, I'll say it's T-O-W.
2: Oh, toe.
0: Yeah.
2: Car toe.
0: Last word is talent.
2: Talent. Can you put that in a sentence?
0: Unfortunately, Trace is a bit low on the talent.
2: Oh.
0: Sorry. I'm looking it through the door.
2: Show.
0: Talent show.
2: Talent show.
0: Yeah, that's a good one.
2: Yeah.
0: Trace.
3: I can't hear what you're saying, but you're looking at me laughing your
0: Oh, you couldn't
3: off,
0: hear
3: so.
0: It? I thought you might
3: no,
0: have to hear it.
3: No, of course I can't hear it. Otherwise, the game would be cheating.
2: Oh, God.
3: All I can hear is you laughing.
0: She asked me to put the last word in a sentence.
3: Okay.
2: Yeah.
3: Okay, let's kick off. What do you think?
0: The first two were good. I don't know. I think this might be just opting into the second chance
3: draw.
0: Well,
3: let's just get into it. Don't go, sorry to do this, Linda. Oh, it's a burden to bear. Don't do all the fluff. Just let's look at the time. We're running late. Let's just get into it.
0: Vase.
3: Flowers.
0: Boom.
3: Okay, see?
0: Palm.
3: Tree. Oh, hand.
0: Went hand.
3: Oh, okay, the other way. Okay.
0: Third word. Peak.
3: Sneak peek.
0: Went mountain peak. I thought Abu would be a good one.
3: Well, no one asked you, and it's not called Think Like Maddie, so you didn't need to input that.
0: All right, what have we got? One, two, three. We've got one from three so far. We're on to the fourth word. Toe. And just.
3: Can you use that in a sentence?
0: Well, I'll spell it because Linda went the other way with it, and then I gave her the spelling of it.
3: It's, well, if you use it in a sentence, I'll know what it's spelt.
0: But then I could give a word that makes it too easy to guess. That's my concern.
3: Okay.
0: So it's
3: spell.
0: T-O-W. So it's nothing to do with your anatomy.
3: Truck. Tow truck.
0: Yeah, no, it's a
3: tow
0: good
3: truck.
0: One. Linda went car.
3: Tow truck.
0: Yeah.
2: Oh, no.
3: Oh, that's okay. So we've got
2: that's
3: one.
2: All good.
3: Oh, okay. Well.
0: Trace doesn't want me to say anything, but here we go. I've got to...
2: It's okay.
0: Yeah, I'd love to express how much I dislike doing that to you, Lindu, but unfortunately...
3: Sorry, Lindu.
0: That's been vetoed. I can't. So what do we got here? One, two,
3: three,
0: four.
3: There's one out of four. We've got one left. Stop counting. No, you're being a head now. You're just doing it to roll me up.
0: This was the last word.
3: It's a feel-good Friday.
0: It is for the bass player. Yeah, this is the last word. Talent. Linda asked me to put it in a sentence.
3: Oh, what did you say?
0: Trace is low on talent.
3: It's not very nice, is it, Linda? What are you laughing at, Linda?
2: No, just the way talking. Just the way he's talking.
3: No, going by that, I don't think you've got talent.
2: Oh, no.

0: That's a feel-good Friday.
1: Oh, it certainly is, Linda. Thank you, darling. Have a good weekend.
2: Yeah, you too. Thank you.
3: It's 9:39.
4: Last night stayed up till 10 o'clock.
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4: Yeah, yeah, well, so am I.
3: Maddie and Trace for breakfast.
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10: Hi there, this is Louise Nielsen with your latest Bundaberg local news. Five people are set to face Bundaberg Magistrates Court after guns and drugs have been seized during a police operation in Agnesfarth and Deepwater. The two-day blitz saw officers search several properties throughout the area, charging a total of 15 people as a result. They're facing a total of 50 offences, including drugs and weapons charges, and a range of property crime offences. Insurers are calling for the Bundaberg East Levy to be built to prevent future flooding. Bundaberg's flood damage bill is sitting at $9 million in insured losses from this year only, according to the Insurance Council of Australia. It follows the flooding event in March, which saw 240 homes submerged when the Burnett River reached a peak of 7.4 metres. News Corp reports the ICA is calling for a dedicated flood defence fund. The Leader of the Opposition has delivered the Coalition's budget in reply plan. Angus Taylor put forward seven Coalition policies in response to Treasurer Jim Chalmers' financial blueprint released on Tuesday. The Coalition's plan includes scrapping net zero and measures like capping migration based on how many homes Australia builds. Federal Member for Hinkler David Batt backs the Coalition's plan.
11: The job of government is to get the big things right, get off people's backs and back Australians to build, invest, work and succeed. We will restore Australian standard of living and protect our way of life. We must invest in Hinkler and all of regional Australia.
10: And grants are open for round two of the Local Hero Grants application. 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
12: I'd like to recognise four outstanding young athletes who are making names for themselves in track and field. 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We'll be cheering you on from home.
10: Locals have until June 20 to apply for round two.
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0: Not long now until the Aussies and Kiwi from the Hantavirus cruise ship touch down in Perth. Health Minister Mark Butler telling the ABC they're due to arrive early this afternoon Eastern time and continue to test negative to the rat-borne disease.
1: Not showing any symptoms. They'll be tested immediately. They land in Perth and have been transported to the quarantine facility there.
0: They will spend at least 3 weeks in isolation. A woman has died and two others are fighting for life after a bus rolled in North Queensland. Yesterday afternoon's crash at Gumloo left 19 people in hospital. Superintendent Dean Kavanagh has told Nine the Flix bus was carrying mostly passengers from overseas.
2: They were people visiting our country, which really does just increase that complexity, not only for the investigation, but also for the passengers and their family, friends and loved ones.
0: And opposition leader Angus Taylor is vowing to index income tax brackets to inflation as part of his first budget reply speech. He's also promised to slash welfare for non-citizens.
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0: In sport, New South Wales has retained the Women's Origin Shield with a 14-10 victory over Queensland in Game 2 at Suncorp. Tonight, the Bulldogs face the Sharks in the NRL. To AFL, the Cats won last night's grand final rematch at the Gabba, thumping the Lions by 41 points. And a bombshell from Sam Kerr this morning with confirmation she's leaving football club Chelsea.
4: This Saturday will be my final game for Chelsea. It's been an absolute honour to represent you guys for the last 6.5 years.
0: Her next move is unknown. That's the latest news and sport.
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3: 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Bundy weather.
8: Mostly sunny. There is a slight chance of shower today for Bundy. Tops of 25 degrees. We had some overnight and early this morning, but the road's starting to dry up. Mostly sunny tomorrow with a top of 26. Got a possible shower on Sunday, also with a top of 26 degrees. This morning in Kensington, it's 17 degrees at the moment. 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
9: Thanks to everyone who voted. 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
8: Mm.
9: Yeah, we'll have to, before Christmas, you and I need to head out for a good karaoke night.
8: We'll have
9: some nice drinks, get up. Maybe we could do a beautiful duet like Islands in the Stream. I'll be Dolly, you be Kenny, of course.
8: We'll see where the calendar's at and where the months and the days fall.
9: You don't have a calendar, do you?
8: I got the internet, like my phone. Of course I've got a calendar. What are you talking about? Everyone's got a calendar.
9: Okay. I just didn't think you used it.
8: Actually,
9: you have been using it.
8: Because you get a bit old and
9: you're forgetful.
8: You think your memory might not be as good. So I'm actually on my phone calendar. Okay. I'm prolific.
9: Well, you have a look on the weekend, Monday. Let me know when you're available and we'll organise a... Islands in the Stream. Imagine us singing
8: today,
9: that.
8: It'd be good. Got nothing in there.
9: This is on tonight. You got nothing on. We can go to Moore Park Beach Tavern tonight. It's karaoke. You haven't got any in?
8: No, today, the daytime.
9: Oh, what do you got on tonight in your calendar?
8: Just treat Teak well. Always put a reminder.
9: Oh, Teak, it's treat night for you. After the Bulldogs get smashed, you're in for a way over time.
8: No.
9: Buckle up for that big boost.
8: It'll be PB, pre-dogs.
9: Yeah, yeah, not after, because you could be sad. But you can't perform when you're sad.
8: And also, six, seven, eight. The dogs game wouldn't finish till eight. After eight, there's not much going on.
9: This week.
8: It's rare after eight. Yeah. Come on. Yeah. I go to bed early.
9: No, it's okay. You don't have to keep telling me. We're picking songs this week from Now. That's What I Call Music, 20th anniversary. It is a Friday tiebreaker. Maddie, what did you go with?
8: Single Ladies.

0: Oh. We'd smash that dance together.
1: I know. I know. We can add that to the karaoke night. Two queens up against each other. I went Taylor Swift. The win means on the spreadsheet, the PTH spreadsheet, Maddie 8, Trey 7.
0: Big week next week.
1: Oh, can I even it up? 8 all, or can Maddie go 2 ahead?
0: Ooh.
1: Hey. Yeah, it is big. I know I won't be doing much on the weekend.
0: I'll tell you what, that's got me vibing on Hits 939. It's a feel-good Friday for the Bass Bar. Feel good tonight and all weekend at the Bass Bar. And feel good with Taylor Swift. Shake it off on Hits 939.

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1: 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After 8 o'clock, the Hits 9-9 Bundaberg Show Family Pass. Mate, the screen just went blank. I'm thinking, oh, we're going to go off air. Yeah, everything's okay. Don't worry.
0: I brought back my magic tricks and I abracadabra'd the screen and it completely disappeared. And I've abracadabra'd it back.
1: Thank God for that, because we need to be on air to play this. It's amazing. Congratulations to Sharon and Emma. They have won themselves family passes to this year's Bundaberg Show. It is coming up after 8. Maddie, how do people get in the draw to win this family pass valued at a cool $50?
0: Yeah, so 415-30-886. You've got to get through. That's the first trick after 8 when we play. We ask you your name at the start, so that's not in your three words or less. And then we go, three words or less, why do you want to go to the Bundy Show? Make it as funny, clever, or as creative as you can. And, yeah, no ums or ahs. If you put any noise in there, if you go, show. Right, yeah, we're going to count the noises.
1: Okay, you're saying this, but people go, okay, I'm a bit confused. Let's do it, okay? You're going to answer the phone, okay? Brr, brr. Good morning, Hits 939. Who have we got there?
0: Maddie.
1: Three words or less. Why do you want to go to the Bundaberg Show?
0: Bundy Show, great.
1: That's three words. You're in the draw.
0: But if I went, Bundy Show, great.
1: Oh, ba-bomb. You are not in the draw, Matthew. Mm. I'm very sorry. And then I take a next call.
0: Although I do like it when someone completely has no understanding of the rules and they speak in full sentences.
1: Yeah, I said yesterday I don't like that, but I'm going to let you in a little secret.
0: It's fun.
1: I do.
0: It's fun. So there are the rules. And then if you manage to get through, you manage to do it in three words or less, listen out just before 9 to find out if we've called your name as the winner of the family pass to the Hits 939's Bundaberg Show. Woo! Coming next week, you'll listen to Hits 939.

0: 10 to 8 it is. It's Brekkie with Maddie and Trose. Oh, a bit of dark cloud about there.
1: Uh-oh.
0: It's just dark.
1: Were you... Okay.
0: I said mostly sunny with a slight chance of shower.
1: Someone's getting something.
0: I downgraded the forecast, which actually says medium chance of showers.
1: Yeah, my clothes are getting dry. You lied to me.
0: Yeah, it hasn't rained yet.
1: Let's do this, shall we? Happy birthday!
2: 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Celebrating locals, love and birthday shout-outs.
0: Hope we get a massive ISO just in Milbank.
1: You don't want my clothes to dry at all, do you?
0: No, I don't. Well, but everyone else is good and my forecast holds up for everyone else but you. And unfortunately, everyone else that's collateral get damaged in Milbank.
1: Shut up about your forecast. Friday the 15th of May. No, there's no birthdays today, but there is tomorrow. Saturday the 16th, Alira. Big shout out to my beautiful wife, Alira, turning the big 4-0 on Saturday. 40 never looked so good. You, the sparkle in our lives. The family MVP. The reason our household somehow functions despite the chaos, crumbs and constant, Mom! Every 5 minutes, we hope your day is full of love, laughter, zero responsibilities and enough cocktails to make you forget anyone ever mentioned the number 40. That sounds like an amazing birthday. Happy 40th birthday, Leah. We love you to pieces and we'll continue pretending you're still 29. Lots of love from Chris, Isabella, Fletcher and Abigail.
0: Hamish, tomorrow's having a birthday. Happy 5th birthday, mate. Enjoy your day. Love, Mum, Dad, Taya, Corey and Lincoln.
1: Addie is celebrating tomorrow as well. Happy 9th birthday to Addie, our favourite cousin. Cannot wait to eat your cake. Lots of love from Hannah and the family.
0: And Sunday, Flynn. Happy 4th birthday to our cheeky Flynn. We hope you have the best day. We love you so much. Love, Mummy, Daddy and Big Brother Logan.
1: Okay, let's spin that wheel, shall we? Ooh. Wheels chockers today. There's a lot of birthdays and it has landed on. Congratulations. All thanks to Bundaberg Communications. 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
2: 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What have we got? Netball tomorrow?
3: No, we've got the 10K School of the Year tomorrow. What are you guys talking about?
2: About that.
3: Oh, I'm surprised Matthew didn't mention that.
2: Don't worry, I'm well aware of that. Yes, of course, we're giving away $10,000 to one lucky school, Clan South, Moore Park Beach or Bundaberg Special School.
3: And just to let everyone know too, I have handed over responsibility. I was a judge. I can't do it. Meeting the kids of each school, I've got a bit of attached to them, so I've taken myself out of it.
2: You've handballed that responsibility and then it got handballed again.
3: Yeah.
2: So there you go.
0: Yeah, Trace is a push from behind leadership style.
3: And is there anything wrong with that?
0: Some people like to be the leaders from the front.
3: Not me.
0: Eddie Hoozles, where are you, Brett? What do you got today?
2: Guys, I'm at Kendall Flat this morning. Pull up here in the Roadrunner. Lots of good stuff to give you, of course. Got some nice fresh cream buns here from Cruise the Bakehouse. I've got some Italian sodas from...
3: Oh, they're good.
2: We love
3: them.
2: Yeah, you do love them.
0: Mamma mia.
2: That is... Man, molto bene.
0: I like a disorder.
3: Shut up. What else you got?
2: I have also got another double pass to the Hits 939 Bundaberg show. You can come and score that bad boy from me.
0: Ciabella!
2: As well as some, this is good stuff here. Oh, God, that's terrible. Anyway, in the Roadrunner here at Kendall Flats. Come and find me. Get it, of course. Thanks to InStyle Men'sland. 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
3: From your vantage point at Kendall's flat, is there any showers?
2: Oh.
3: It's looking from Maryborough Street, looking out west. It's getting dark.
2: I tell you what, if you look east, it's blue skies, looks lovely. If you look west, she's dark.
3: Millbank. There's going to be bloody showers at Millbank.
0: I hope so. Just on Trace's stuff.
2: Yeah, I heard about a real isolated shower just at your place.
0: An intensely heavy isolated shower at Millbank, but particularly on Cox Crescent.
3: Don't tell everyone. See you later.
2: What number was that?
3: Not telling. Bye.
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8: Hi there, this is Louise Nielsen with your latest Bundaberg local news. Five people are set to face court in Bundaberg after a drug bust in Agnes Water and Deepwater. Detectives charged a total of 15 people with 50 offences last week in a two-day operation. Three people were charged after police searched a Deepwater address and found two firearms and dangerous drugs. Another two people were charged with drug offences after an Agnes Water property was searched. Insurers say Bundaberg has $9 million worth of insured losses following flooding this year. It sparked calls from the Insurance Council of Australia for the Bundaberg East levee to be built to prevent future flooding events. It follows the flooding in March, which saw 240 homes submerged when the Burnett River reached a peak of 7.4 metres. According to the ICA, the 1.7 kilometre levee would have prevented damage in East Bundaberg if it had have been built when originally proposed in 2014. The Coalition has delivered its budget in reply. Last week, the Leader of the Opposition, Angus Taylor, put forward seven Coalition policies to restore Australian standard of living. It includes measures like capping migration based on how many homes Australia builds and reserving welfare payments and the NDIS for Australian citizens. Federal Member for Hinkler, David Batt, has welcomed the plan.
9: Angus clearly outlined our plan for a fairer, freer and better Australia. It's about letting Australians keep more of what they earn, about restoring the dream of home ownership and backing small business. It's about securing our fuel supplies and also putting Australians first.
8: And grants are available for locals and individuals who make a positive impact across our region. The Local Hero Grants Round 2 is open and locals have until June 20 to apply. Member for Burnett, Stephen Bennett, has thanked a local hero chosen in the last round.
10: I also want to give a shout out to young Michael Everett from Childers. A rising athlete star has been invited to compete at the World Qualifier events. Michael is no stranger to hard work and has been fundraising to reach his dream with plenty of sausage sizzles. But again, it's a privilege to be able to support him in a small way. But currently, he's recovering from an injury and we wish him all the best. And he is a superstar to watch.
7: Hits 939, National News, now.
11: Morning, I'm Phoebe Humphrey. The opposition leader says his budget reply has laid out the coalition's plan for Australia. It includes linking bracket creep with inflation and a ban on non-citizens from accessing welfare, even if they've been paying tax. Angus Taylor is also promising huge cuts to migration, telling 7:30 the exact numbers would be guided by available housing.
12: I am not going to allow the net overseas migration get to a number which is beyond the housing we have in this country.
11: One person has died and several others are injured after a bus rollover in Queensland. The Flix bus crashed on the Bruce Highway at Gumloo yesterday afternoon. The bus company says they're heartbroken by the news. The Aussies who were on board that hantavirus cruise ship will arrive in Perth today. The five Aussies and Kiwi have all tested negative but will have to quarantine for at least 3 weeks. And Delta Goodrum is through to the Eurovision Grand Final. The Aussies stunned crowds in this morning's second semi in Vienna. She'll take the stage again on Sunday morning our time.
7: Cash for scrap. Archon Metals Recycling, 16 Steptoe Street, Bundy East. It's 939. Your sport now.
11: In sport, the Cats have jumped into the top four with a 41-point victory over the Lions in their AFL Grand Final rematch at the Gabba. Sean Manner kicked 5 goals for the winners, while Bailey Smith finished with 34 disposals and 2 majors. Smith telling 7, it's nice to claw one back over the reigning premiers.
13: It's a good one to beat them, get on top of them, but I mean, they won it when it most mattered, so it still stings, but yeah, you've always got a bit more of an edge to play against someone that beat you in the granny.
11: And the Blues have claimed the Women's Origin Series for a second straight year, beating the Maroons 14-10 in Game 2 at Suncorp Stadium. That's the latest. latest news and sport.
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15: Mostly sunny with a slight chance of shower and a top of 25 degrees today. Mostly sunny tomorrow with a max of 26. Possible shower on Sunday, also with a top of 26 degrees. This morning, 18.5 degrees across Bundaberg, and for Nexus Pools, the best pools in Bundy. 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
17: I just read something, Maddie, that's knocked my confidence, and I don't know if I can do the last hour of the show.
15: I mean, your mouth confidence has been terrible.
17: It's got a message from Eli. Trace, with all your muck-ups this week, I think you need a holiday.
15: What muck-ups?
17: Well, there's too many to name this week. You know it. There's been heaps.
15: What's one from today that she's
17: messaged that about 7:15, so did I stuff up on Think Like Trace, as you mean? I don't know, but yeah, I've still got an hour to go and it's really dented my confidence. I might pop out and start the week's holiday now. Okay, I'll see how we go. Coming up in the next 10 minutes, though, I need to be here for this, I guess. Family Show Pass, the Hits 9-9 Bundaberg Show, kicks off on the 27th of May. So we've got a family pass to give away in the next 10.
15: You're stronger than you know, bud.
17: I don't think I am. This is real bad.
15: I believe in you.
17: Do you really?
15: Yeah.
17: I'm just saying that.
15: No.
17: Okay, thank you.
15: To me, you're a pillar of strength.
17: All your muck-ups, just when you read it. Like, I know stuff, but when you read it and find, you know, in fine print, you go, ooh, people are hearing it.
15: You're the sort of...
17: Maybe I'm going to get called into the office and give the old heave-ho.
15: You're the sort of person that punches adversity right in the balls.
17: Okay. I'll be right. Come on.
15: You know
17: thank
15: mean?
17: You, Maddie.
15: You
17: thank
15: see
17: you.
15: That adversity, you spit at it, you stomp on it, and you say, Trace was here. Fish.
17: Who do you think you're messing with, bitch? Okay, thank you, I'm back.
15: Remember when it was making world news when the French president, the Macron, was slapped by his wifey?
17: Yes, and I've always wondered, like, what the hell's happened? Because a slap that's been seen by the world.
15: Mm-hmm, I've got the answer.
17: Oh, can't wait.
15: We'll find out why he copped the slapperoo straight after Bruno Mars on Hits 939.

0: 8:15 it is. It's breakfast with Maddie and Trace. 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Test drive a new Kia at Bundaberg Kia today. So, remember when the footage went international where French President Emmanuel Macron was slapped by his wife when they're on that plane trip?
1: Yeah.
0: Remember? Slapperoo.
1: Yeah, I do, because I'm thinking, what would, you know, it's a president, people saw it, it had to be something pretty bad for her to do that.
0: These are just claims at this time.
1: Okay, so it's not, we don't know.
0: Well, there's arguments from the French president and his wife that this is not true, but I'm just saying the claims are from a new book. The French president was slapped by his wife during a foreign trip after she found steamy messages from a younger actress on his phone. Huh. Brigitte Macron's viral attack on her husband was a message with an Iranian-born lady. She's 42 years of age. In the message, Macron said, "I find you very pretty."
1: Oh, ladies, is that enough to slap a man? No, you shouldn't slap anyone. You shouldn't touch him. But
0: if you saw a message on Mark's phone and he was talking to a lady and he wrote,
1: "Would she happen to be a Bagara Park runner by any chance?" And I say, "What was it? I think you're very pretty."
0: I find you very pretty.
1: Yeah, I'd probably be annoyed. I wouldn't cook for him for a week.
0: No, what's the punishment going to be though?
1: I wouldn't be opening the special treat drawer. The lingerie drawer with the special fancy stuff.
0: Oh, not
1: stuff.
0: Like nice snacks or anything?
1: No! Why have I shutting up the snack drawer? There you go, Mark. It's a message to a pretty girl. There's no little chockies for you.
0: No bars for you, son. Chupa chups, no way! Get your hands out of the drawer.
1: No, it's the other, you know, the sexy lingerie.
0: Oh, you'd pack that away, would you?
1: Yeah. Quite a while.
0: Okay, so one message, he writes, "Mark, I find you very pretty," to someone. How long is the treat drawer? What is it called again? The drawer of love?
1: No, what's that? I don't call it that. That's disgusting.
0: The drawer of love? Just, why is that disgusting?
1: No, it just sounds seedy. No, like I've got a bedside drawers, right? The top drawer is full of my knickers, but the second drawer underneath is the special occasion knickers, like, you know, when you go out somewhere or you want to, you know. So I'd lock that up for at least 3 months.
0: 3 months?
1: Yeah. It's sent a message.
0: A quarter?
1: Saying, yeah, of the year. Yes, that's right. Ladies, are you with me? If you saw a message like that on your man's phone.
0: So mid-May, so that means June, July, only until mid-August.
1: Yeah. Shop.
0: Okay, the Blitz is on the way. Oh, boy. Win your family pass to the Bundaberg Show.
1: I've got him. He doesn't know what to say.
0: Coming up next with the Maddie and Trace Bundy Show.

0: 21 past 8, hits Brekkie with Maddie and Trace. It's back after 8:30. Survive the 5. Just take on our 5 questions. Answer them in 30 seconds to win yourself the 2-week trial membership at World Gym. And you're going to get some pizza money in there as well.
1: It's showtime!
2: Well, the Hits 939 Bundaberg Show is on the 27th, 28th and 29th of May at the Bundaberg Rec Precinct. Rides, show bags, fireworks. It is amazing. The Thursday the 28th is People's Day. It is a holiday here in Bundaberg. Maddie and I will be broadcasting live. Come and say hi. And we have family passes to give away. 2 adults, 2 kids, under 18, valued at $50. Maddie, how do people win that family pass?
0: First hurdle is just getting through on 4153 0886, but we try to speak to as many people as possible to give as many people a chance as we can. We ask your name at the start, so that's not included in 3 words or less, so give that up freely. Or cool, and then 3 words or less, you can make it funny, creative, whatever. Why do you want to go to the Bundy show? But no ums and ahs, no noises. We count all them as extra words.
2: Yes, like so someone said the other day, fireworks and Dagwood dogs. That's 4. Okay, yeah. And then didn't get in the draw.
0: But even if you went, like show, we're going to count the R as a word. That'd be 4 words.
2: We don't like
0: words
2: 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But,
0: and also the muck-ups are like a bit funny. So they're not like great for the person that's mucked up, but they. So if you do muck it up, understand you're not winning the pass, but
2: you've made our day.
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1: The rides are frightening. They're as fast as lightning. And the Dadwood dogs are tasty. I think I'll get one for Tracy. Yeah, yeah, yeah, yeah. It's a Bunny Joe Blitz.

0: three words or less, why do you want to go to the Bundy Show?
1: Quality family time.
0: Yep, that works. Good on you. Okay. Ebony, three words or less, why do you want to go to the Bundy Show?
2: Family fun.
0: Family fun, that works. Yeah, playing that it safe.
3: Okay, Ebony is in the draw. Let's. Okay, Jess.
2: Fun food rides.
0: Fun food rides, that works.
3: That is working. Okay, three down, take another one.
0: Katrina, three words or less, why do you want to go to the Bundy Show?
2: Ride and rum.
0: Did it nice and slow. Yeah. Slow game.
3: Is that Katrina
0: game.
3: Bacon?
2: Yeah.
3: Yeah, she stuffed it up yesterday. You're in the draw, Katrina. Well done. Okay.
0: Good morning to all the bacons. Eli, three words or less, why do you want to go to the Bundy Show?
2: Friends.
3: That's using smart. The draw, yeah.
0: People are at the game in the system.
3: I know. Emma, three words or less.
4: It's scary ride.
3: Yep, that is it. That okay, works. Let's take another one right here. Good morning. Who have we got there?
5: Tia.
0: Yeah, three words or less. Why do you want to go to the Bundy Show?
5: Kids first time.
3: Yep, that fits. Okay. Maddie, keep
0: Maddie
3: going?
0: Keep going.
3: Okay. Maddie and good morning. Hits 939. Who have we got there?
6: Steve.
0: Steve, three words or less. Why do you want to go to the Bundy Show?
6: Because I'm old.
3: Because I'm old. Yeah, you're on and you're in the draw. Good luck, Steve.
0: Isabella.
7: Really unforgettable fun.
3: Unforgettable really fun, unforgettable. That's right. Oh, yes. Yeah, it is.
0: It felt like it went over.
3: I know. No, okay, Isabella's in the draw.
0: Ashley, three words less. Why do you want to go to the Bundy Bird Show?
8: Kids making memories.
0: Kids making memories. That works. Okay. Tiffany, three words or less. Why do you want to go to Bundy Show?
9: Fun day out.
0: Fun day out. Okay, no one's mucked it up.
3: I know.
0: Susie.
10: Pop those balloons.
3: Pop those balloons. Balloons. Yes,
0: different,
3: that is
0: fresh.
3: Yes.
0: I like it. Mia, three words or less. Why do you want to go to the Bundy Show?
11: Gummy fairy
3: frog. Yeah, that is it. You're in the
0: cute
3: draw.
0: Reason.
3: Yes, okay.
0: Oakley.
12: Fun friends day.
3: Yep, okay, that is three.
0: That.
3: Okay,
0: let's
3: Maddie.
0: Let's do the final three.
3: Okay, let's go. Good morning. Who have we got there? Oh, that's okay. I've got your phone number. You're in the draw. Good morning. Hits 939. Who have we got there?
13: Jeremy.
0: Jeremy, three words or less. Why do you want to go to the Bundy Show?
13: Make kids spew.
0: Make kids spew. Love it.
3: Okay, one more. We've got one more here. Good morning. Hits 939. Who have we got there?
14: You've got Kirsty.
0: Kirsty, three words or less. Why do you want to go to Bundy Show?
14: To have fun.
0: Cool. Love it. Good luck.
3: Excellent.
0: You can nail that.
3: Yeah. Well done, crazy. Bundy. You're all in the draw.
15: 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It's Bundy Show Blitz. 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
3: 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This is your news now.
4: Good morning, Louise Nielsen here with your latest Bundaberg local news. Five people will face Bundaberg Magistrates Court after a two-day blitz has seen guns and drugs seized in Agnes Water and Deepwater. Officers searched several properties throughout the area, charging a total of 15 people as a result. They're facing a total of 50 offences, including drugs and weapon charges and a range of property crime offences. Bundaberg's flood damage bill is sitting at $9 million in insured losses from this year, according to the Insurance Council of Australia. It sparked calls from the ICA for the Bundaberg East Levee to be built to prevent future flooding events. The flooding event in March saw 240 homes submerged when the Burnett River reached a peak of 7.4 metres. According to the ICA, the 1.7-kilometre levee would have prevented damage in East Bundaberg if it had been built when originally proposed in 2014. The Leader of the Opposition has put forward seven coalition policies in its budget in reply plan. Treasurer Jim Chalmers announced his budget on Tuesday, saying it will help an extra 75,000 Australians enter the property market and includes plans to scale back concessions for negative gearing and capital gains tax. The coalition's reply includes scrapping net zero and measures like capping migration based on how many homes Australia builds. Federal Member for Hinkler David Batt supports the coalition's plan.
5: The coalition's plan is about lower costs, more homes, stronger borders, secure energy, and a fair go for Australians who work hard, save hard, and want to get ahead.
4: And locals are being urged to have their say on a proposal to expand Baldwin Swamp Environmental Park at Bundaberg East. The proposed amendments would see 26 hectares of land found unsuitable for residential development rezoned as open space. To give feedback, you can head to Council's website.
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6: Morning, I'm Phoebe Humphrey. The Queensland Premier's described a deadly bus crash in the state's north as a tragedy. One person was killed and 19 others injured when a bus carrying mostly foreign tourists rolled on the Bruce Highway yesterday afternoon. David Crisafulli has told Seven it's terrible.
7: It really is tragic. You've got young people in many cases living out their dream in a foreign country, and to have something like this happen, I can only imagine what that feels like for parents and families.
6: Angus Taylor has used his budget reply speech to promise huge cuts to migration and to eliminate bracket creep. The opposition leader says a coalition government would slash migration by 40%, with the exact number based on housing availability, while he's again promised to repeal the government's changes to negative gearing and capital gains tax. And a new poll has found primary support for One Nation has surpassed Labor. The Roy Morgan poll has Pauline Hanson's party on 32%, ahead of Labor on 28.5%. Voters were almost split on a two-party preferred basis.
3: Four Walls Realty, specialising in all things sales. 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
6: In sport, the Women's Origin Shield is returning to New South Wales following a 14-10 win over Queensland in Game 2 at Suncorp Stadium. Blues coach John Strange says they did the jersey proud.
8: Queensland kept coming, we knew they were going to, and these girls just didn't give up.
6: The Cats have won last night's AFL Grand Final rematch at the Gabba, thumping the Lions 117-76, Geelong booting five unanswered goals to start the third term. And the end of an era for Sam Kerr, with Chelsea confirming she'll depart at season's end after more than 6 years. That's the latest news and sport.
3: Maddie and Trace, back in 30 seconds.

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1: Mostly sunny. There is a slight chance of shower for Bundaberg today, and a top of 25 degrees. Mostly sunny tomorrow with a max of 26. Possible shower on Sunday with a top of 26. This morning, it's 20 at the moment, 20 degrees across Bundaberg. 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
3: We are running very over time. 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

0: Wicked morning, 8:45, hits breakfast with Maddie and Trace on a nice morning for your Friday. Mostly sunny, slight chance of shower, on the top of 25 degrees today.
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2: Good morning, Hits 939. Who have we got there?
3: Renee and Ella.
2: And that means you're running late.
4: Yeah, you guys are really late today.
2: Yeah, we are. Yeah. Well, you can talk.
0: I mean, this
2: don't have a go at us, girl.
0: Yeah, this is our show. It's not you don't own the school.
2: Oh, that's hilarious. Okay, ladies, are you ready? Oh, you're pumped.
0: That. I love that enthusiasm. If only you had that for keeping on time. Yeah. 5 questions, a 30-second time limit to answer them in. Good luck, girls. Let's get it.
1: 3, 2, 1. Your time starts. Your time starts now.
2: What is 3 plus 3 plus 3?
3: 9.
2: Maddie, how many words are there in the word coffee?
4: How many words?
2: How many letters?
4: Oh.
2: Sorry.
4: Oh.
2: You know what I mean. Who had a hit in the 80s with the song Push It? Push It real good.
4: Oh, Salt and Pepper?
2: What is the largest planet in the solar system?
4: Come on.
3: Sun.
2: No.
3: I don't know.
2: No, another one, quick.
4: What was that?
2: No, I wanted to give you another...
4: Oh, we're having a trouble today.
2: I wanted to give you another chance on the largest planet... Well, you didn't get that one. I'll give you the last question because it was my fault. I did say how many words, but you know what I meant. But
4: yeah,
2: what colour eyeing mask does Raphael wear in the Teenage Mutant Ninja Turtles?
4: Oh, red.
2: Oh, you both knew that. That was good. So salt and pepper was right, coffee was right, and 3 plus 3 plus 3 is 9. The only one you got wrong was the largest planet in the solar system. Ella, do you know what it is?
4: She said sun.
2: Yeah, no.
0: Sun's massive, but it's not the planet.
2: No, it's Jupiter.
4: Oh, no chance. Okay. Oh, no, we would have lost.
2: Okay, quickly get to school. We're going to do this again next week. Okay, hopefully we're not running too late, Renee, so you don't chastise us. Have a good day, ladies.

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2: Can you feel it, baby?
3: All right, back on deck. Yeah, someone pressed the button in the background.
4: Yeah, just to let you know, if you're enjoying that song, it wasn't Maddie's fault. It wasn't mine. It was our boss, Mark.
3: He's just returned. He's had the...
4: It's a couple of sick days.
3: He's had the Rona. And he's
4: up
3: back.
4: Our show, yeah.
3: And then he's just pressing buttons on the back screen there. Any hoozles? This is more important.
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4: Okay.
3: All right. Well, firstly, it is Hits 939. Oh, Feel Good Friday for the Base Bar. 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
4: It is a Friday and we like to end the week with a chuckle. Reading Double Cinema Pass is all yours. And let's face it, everyone that gets through gets one.
3: We're talking about Maddie and Trey's Make Us Laugh.
4: Yeah, yeah. You know, give us a chuckle at the end of the week. Head us into the weekend with a laugh. If you've got a joke and you want to win a double pass to Reading Cinemas, call us right now. 415-3086.

0: 429, it's Brekkie, Maddie and Trace. 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
1: It's a feel-good Friday, so let's end the week with a chuckle. Well, that's the plan. This is Make Maddie and Trace Laugh.
2: End of the week, it feels good, guys. We love to end the show with a chuckle. Let's see. We can get a good belly laugh from these jokes.
0: Sue, have you got a great joke for us?
3: Yeah.
0: All right.
2: Whenever you're ready.
3: Why is grass so dangerous?
2: Why is grass so dangerous? I don't know, Sue. Why?
3: Because it's full of blades.
0: Yes,
2: that's pretty good. Okay. Congratulations, darling. Double pass all yours. Deb, how are you?
4: I'm not too bad. Quite happy to drop the kids off at school. So.
0: I bet.
2: Well, let's hope you've got a good joke, Deb. Give it to us.
4: I hope so. Okay, so what do you call a blind dinosaur?
2: What do you call a blind dinosaur?
0: Don't see Saurus?
4: Oh, God, I forgot it.
0: Oh, Deb. Oh, no.
2: You better tell us if... Oh.
4: Do you think you saw us?
0: Do you think you saw us?
2: Okay.
0: That's good.
2: It, you could little, work on your
0: a
2: presentation.
0: Little late, yeah, a little late on the execution, but we got there in the end. Oh, you haven't finished?
4: No, I haven't finished. What do you call a deaf dinosaur?
0: Okay, I don't know. We're touching on all the senses.
4: Anything you like is not going to hear.
2: Okay. Eventually we got
0: there. I like it. Oh, good. Oh, good.
2: Congratulations. Our double pass to Reading Cinema is all yours.
4: Thank you.
2: Bye. I think Deb's very lucky to get the double pass. Okay, we are done. Just before we go, though, it is time to announce the winner of today's family pass to this year's Hits 9-9 Bundaberg show. We got 15 people in the draw. This is the most we've got this week. Congratulations, Steve. You are heading along. Two adults, two kids, valued at $50. Matthew, we are done. Oh, enjoy the magic round. Everyone who's going, everyone who's going to be sitting on their big fat butts watching it. I can't wait. Do you think your boys can? Have you put your tips in?
0: No, good call from you.
2: Yes, everyone get your
5: I'll
2: tips.
5: I'll do that before I leave the office.
2: Yeah, otherwise you're going to get home and you're going to forget and then, yeah, we need to catch Brendo.
5: We do. Operation Run Brendo Down is in full swing and will be tomorrow.
2: Come and see us tomorrow from 9 o'clock, one school. Will it be Bundaberg Special School, Moore Park or South Glen taking out the 10K? If you want to be a part of it all, come and see us at Sugarland, 9 o'clock tomorrow.
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17: Hi there, this is Louise Nielsen with your latest Bundaberg local news. Five people will face Bundaberg Magistrates Court after guns and drugs were seized during a police operation in Agneswater and Deepwater. The two-day blitz saw officers search several properties throughout the area, charging a total of 15 people as a result. They're facing a total of 50 offences, including drugs and weapons charges and a range of property crime offences. The Leader of the Opposition has delivered the Coalition's budget in reply plan. Angus Taylor put forward seven coalition policies in response to Treasurer Jim Chalmers' financial blueprint released on Tuesday. The coalition's plan includes scrapping net zero and measures like capping migration based on how many homes Australia builds. Federal member for Hinkler David Batt backs the coalition's plan.
18: The job of government is to get the big things right, get off people's backs and back Australians to build, invest, work and succeed. We will restore Australian standard of living and protect our way of life. We must invest in Hinkler and all of regional Australia.
17: And locals are being urged to have their say on a proposal to expand Baldwin Swamp Environmental Park at Bundaberg East. Proposed amendments would see 26 hectares of land which has been found unsuitable for residential development rezoned as open space. Bundaberg residents are being urged to give feedback. They can head to Council's website. And if you, your club or community group have a project, event or goal that could use a funding boost, the Local Hero Grants are now open with two $500 donations each quarter to help bring local projects, events and initiatives to life. Member for Burnett, Stephen Bennett, says he's proud to see locals supported and chasing their dreams.
19: These young locals embody determination, resilience, regional pride, and our whole community is excited to see them compete to make us proud.
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20: Morning, I'm Phoebe Humphrey. The PM has slammed the opposition leader's budget reply speech, accusing him of taking his policies from One Nation. Angus Taylor last night pledged to repeal changes to negative gearing and capital gains tax, while also promising to lower the migration cap. Anthony Albanese says it was straight out of the One Nation playbook.
21: I didn't know that Angus Taylor had employed Malcolm Roberts as a speechwriter, but last night that's what it looked like. And then you couldn't have any answers about costings or anything else. They've just been a mess.
20: Investigations continue into a deadly bus rollover in Queensland. One person has died and 19 have been injured after yesterday's crash on the Bruce Highway between Townsville and Bowen. Dozens of foreign tourists were on board. The Aussies and Kiwi, who are on the cruise ship at the centre of the hantavirus outbreak, will arrive in Perth today. The group of six will spend at least 3 weeks in quarantine. And Australia is through to the Eurovision final after Delta Goodrum wowed the crowd. The grand final kicks off at 5 a.m. Eastern Time on Sunday.
16: Cash for scrap. Archon Metals Recycling. 16 Steptoe Street, Bundy East. It's 939. Your sport now.
20: In sport, Lions coach Chris Fagan admits his side was outplayed by Geelong in their 41-point loss in the side's grand final rematch.
22: Credit to them. Yeah, I thought tonight too, a lot of our really good players didn't play as well as they normally do.
20: The Cats' win at the Gabba was set up by a third-quarter blitz in which they slotted five unanswered goals in the first 12 minutes. And New South Wales has claimed the Women's Origin Series for a second straight year with a thrilling four-point win over Queensland at Suncorp. That's the latest news and sport.
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3: 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Kiss 939, Bundy weather.
5: Mostly sunny. There is a slight chance of shower today, a top of 25 degrees. Mostly sunny tomorrow with a max of 26. Possible shower on Sunday with a top of 26. We're on 20 degrees at the moment across Bundaberg. 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